Ella Mai right there with Tell It right here on Power 107.5. You're down with the King, DJ Mr. King. And if you didn't know yet, that One Voyage 2026 cruise sets sail this October. Make sure you hit the website, onevoyagecruise.com, and don't miss out, man, from performances from T.I., Rick Ross, Keith Sweat, and more. That's onevoyagecruise.com. Here's that Kehlani.

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0: 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Inside 107 Days of Summer, powered by People, Places, and Dreams. That's that new Dave and Tim's. It's called Rain Dance. And shout out to the Columbus Arts Festival, because they was making sure that you ain't have to dance in the rain a day for the last day of the Arts Festival, as organizers shut that down around 1:30 today due to a lot of the storms that rolled in. So very smart, safe call to make, especially given how beautiful it was out there Friday and Saturday, man. So shout out to everybody who had the opportunity to get out there to the Columbus Arts Festival right there on the riverfront, man. Great event every year. And just be out there supporting art, man. I got out there, did my little graffiti on the walls, and I got a little bone to pick, man. Everybody else, all the jocks, they have pictures. They had this little coloring book at our station, and I ain't have one. There was a whole bunch of people hitting me up talking about where's King's picture at. So yeah, promotions, we're going to have a little talk about that. I need my own coloring book out there next year. Hey, listen, I got Cardi B, T.I., Leon Thomas, and that Kalani and Usher all on deck. Keep it right here. It's Power.
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T.I. right here is Power 107.5. You're down with the King, DJ Mr. King. And coming up after that new Kehlani and Usher, I'm going to let you know how you can get hooked up with some gas to save you inside of that 107 days of summer, all right? Hey.

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I'm a bad piece of savage, no comparison here. 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I'm

0: record, man. Actually, I love the whole album. Shout out to Kehlani. That's her joint right there with Usher called Shoulda Never. If you ain't checked out her album, man, you definitely missing out. Hop on that streaming or whatever you get your music and definitely get out of listen this week. It's Power 107.5. 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DJ Mr. King hooking you up. And speaking of hooking you up, Power 107.5, we are gassing you up inside the 107 Days of Summer. That's right. We're giving you a whole month of free gas. So every time you win something right here on the station this summer, whether it's tickets, passes, curated challenges, whatever, you're going to automatically get qualified to get gassed up. That's right. For the whole month, you're going to get free gas. All right. That's how we doing it inside 107 Days of Summer, powered by people, places, and dreams. All right. Keep your radios up and stay down with the king. I got the baby on deck who just put on a crazy, crazy festival down in the Carolinas right now, man. Coming up in about 6 minutes. All right.
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Cardi B right there with that safe, only on Power 107.5. You're down with the King, DJ Mr. King, on this 614 Sunday. Hopefully you got a chance to get out there and support some local businesses, some local creatives, some local restaurants, whatever. Man, make sure if you haven't, you get on somebody's website and do it before the end of the day, all right? Here's that Teddy Swims.

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1: Who you with?
0: On the couch with my favorite sinner. 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

0: New Tyla, Zara Larson right there. It's called She Did It Again right here on Power 107.5. Columbus is number one for hip-hop and R&B. 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Yours truly, DJ Mr. King, holding you down. And listen, man, I got to give a huge shout-out to our girl, power listener Jasmine, who was the winner of our Kehlani World Tour experience, man. So she grabbed herself a pair of tickets to go see Kehlani, Duran Bernard, and more live at the Blossom Music Center August 14th up in Cuyahoga Falls, man. So if you want to be like Jasmine, make sure you stay tapped in the power all summer long so you can get hooked up inside the 107 Days of Summer, powered by people, places, and dreams. Because you know, we are the plug, we are the station that got you for all the concerts, all the kickbacks, all the festivals, and more. All right, so stay right here, stay tapped in, and you know, we're gonna take care of you. All right, Mariah the Scientist, Rick Ross, K Dot, and that Young Miami, all coming up in minutes. It's power.
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celebrating this weekend at Rick Ross's annual car show. It's the fifth year he held it down outside of Metro Atlanta, and it was crazy. All kind of celebrities, all kind of cars, and we got all the pictures and footage posted up right now at Mike Lamar.

0: for hip-hop and R&B inside 107 Days of Summer, powered by People, Places, and Dreams. DJ Mr. King, that Young Miami right there would spend that. And I'll tell you what, you don't got to spend some money on that gas. 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All right, I got Chris Brown on deck, Meg Thee Stallion, and let's get some of that Kehlani in there as well. It's Power.
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Cardi B, Latto right there with Every Time, only on Power 107.5. You're down with the King, DJ Mr. King. Happy 614 day. Appreciate everybody that's been rocking out with us and everybody we've seen out in the community all weekend long.

0: Kehlani and Usher right there with that shit. 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DJ Mr. King holding you down. And don't forget, man, the Party with a Purpose is back. You can join the big homie, Ricky Smiley, and his crew on a One Voyage 2026 cruise, man. Now, it's setting sail out of Miami October 26th through November 1st on a Virgin Voyages Resilient Lady. Now, I'm telling you, this cruise is going to be crazy. 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
4: Awesome.
3: They got you playing the sex worker now. You didn't want stripper and all the queens, man. Sex worker. Do you feel like they trying to put you in a box?
4: No, I don't feel like they trying to put me in a box. I think they give me what I give them.
3: Yeah.
4: I'm appreciative of it, but I'm just trying to, I'm at that point now where I'm just expanding on that. So.
3: But Bolo, did you see acting in your future? Because I know you were a dancer, and that's how we first met you on the Housewives.
5: Okay? On the Housewives, and I met him when he was doing shows with Vivica Fox.
3: Yeah, no way.
6: We used to do shows together.
3: You were dancing too?
6: Yeah.
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7: We had a group.
3: Did y'all? You lost your

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Hit me up with them last minute requests and shout out 614-821-1075. And of course on the IG at Power Columbus at DJ Mr. King. Metro Boomin. Right there. Right there.

0: Columbus is number one for hip hop and R&B. Power 107.5. Yeah.
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Columbus is number one for hip-hop and R&B inside 107 days of summer, powered by people, places, and dreams. DJ Mr. King getting ready to get up out of here. Well, before I do, man, I just got to show love to this city, man. Huge, huge shout out to everybody who's just been supporting the city, man, all summer long. Like, this is what it's about. Like, a day like today, Summer 614 day, right in the peak of what summer should be like. Man, the last 3 weekends has been amazing events. And we're just going to keep that energy going all summer long, man. Look, I mean, you got to look back from everything from the Ohio Black Expo to Summer 614 to 614 day to so many things, the Art Festival. And we got more. We ain't even hit 4th of July weekend. We ain't hit Boom yet. We ain't hit Pride Week. We ain't had none of that. But the key is to make sure that we keep having these events with no issues, no incidents, and just vibing all summer long, man. So promise us that you're going to do that, and we're going to keep hooking you up inside 107 days of summer, man. Once again, happy 614 day to everybody right here in the city, man. You know, Power is your station. We are the pulse of the 614 on 614 day and every other day outside of that. So you already know what I tell you before I get up out of here. So make sure you do it. That's spread peace, spread love, spread positivity, because that's how you get the power.

0: 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Urban One is committed to ensuring voters of the info they need to participate in every election.
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5: Hi, this is Whitehall Mayor Michael Bivens. 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
2: Portia Coleman and Michael Bolo Bowen in the building. They got you playing the sex worker now. You done went stripper and all the queens, man. Sex worker. Do you feel like they trying to put you in a box?
3: Don't feel like they trying to put me in a box. I think they give me what I give them.
2: Yeah.
3: I'm appreciative of it, but I'm just trying to, I'm at that point now where I'm just expanding on that. So.
2: But Bolo, did you see acting in your future? Because I know you were a dancer, and that's how we first met you on the Housewives.
4: Okay? On the Housewives, and I met him when he was doing some shows with Vivica Fox.
2: Yeah, no way.
5: Yeah, we used to do shows together.
2: You were dancing too?
5: That's how I met you.
6: We had a group.
2: Did y'all? You lost your shape.
5: Yeah. I said I was doing it. I found the Lord.
4: You lost it. You found the
7: Lord. Wake your ass up, man.
1: With the morning.
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0: It's Marietta Scientist and Callie Ouches with Is It a Crime on Power 107.5. 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Happy Monday! In for your girl, Breeze. Taking your requests, hit me up right now inside that OneTap app. Send a voice note for the free and become a PIP. 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We're giving you some summer funds, some money on the cash. Yeah, all you got to do is stay tapped in. And we even got 30 days worth of gas. 30 days worth of gas. I can use it. How about you? We got details for you right now on Power. Turn this up.
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2: better. This is Dr. Angela Chapman, Superintendent of Columbus City Schools. 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

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You tapped in with your favorite baby Babs. I don't know, but that one kind of remind me of the Breezy and Tyga Ayo sample. Remember that song back in the day? Kind of sound like it a little bit. To me, it sound like it a lot of bit. Sound dope, though. What you think? 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And we got gut-busting laughs from some of your favorite comedians like D.L. 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

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Hit em, making them play, stacking that pay. 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

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He Mr. Giddy done. 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He got me sprung.com. 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
1: Broski, you know what I'm saying? Got Wham, you got Billy in this, you know what I'm saying?
2: We the best music. While they watching us win, another anthem upon the
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0: 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Home of that morning hustle and home of me, your favorite baby Babs. What's up with it? Inside these 107 days of summer, powered by people, places, and dreams, we're getting you qualified to see some of your favorite artists performing live. Yeah. Jasmine can tell you, she can verify. Big shout out to Jasmine. She's our curator challenge winner for the month of June. Jazz won that power experience, the ultimate Kalani World Tour experience, a pair of tickets to see Kalani performing live August 14th in Cuyahoga Falls at the Blossom Music Center. All Jazz did, she listened live. She took that curator challenge. She became a PIP. That's a power important person. And you could become one too. You could be a winner just like Jazz. All you got to do, download that free One Tap app. Stay tapped in. Become a PIP. Mm-hmm. That's it. It's really simple. Details inside these 107 days of summer are up right now. Powered by PPD.
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0: 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What's up with it? 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Get the recap on our 614 day. We spent the day in the Discovery District yesterday for June 14th, and we got the recap for you right there. Along with what's going up inside these 107 days of summer, we gassing you up, baby. We trying to provide you 30 days worth of gas from Power and PPD. To win, all you got to do is stay tapped in and become a PIP. That's the Power Important Person. Download that OneTap app for your chances right now. Big shout out to my baby Yak, a.k.a. Kodak Black. He released an album a few days back. That rhymed. It was called Kodak Black, The Blessing. Have you had a chance to stream it? Have you heard it? I heard a few tracks off that thing. It was pretty dope. Kodak being Yak, for sure. Send a voice note for the free inside our app and let us know if you heard it. Let us know what you think. Tell Power right now. And coming up next, speaking of new music, I got some more of that. Lotto and Glow, GOMF by request. Ty Dolla $ign, Quavo and Juicy J with Don't Kill the Party. Dave and Tim's, and I'm even throwing it back to the rock star, Post Malone and 21, because that's what I'm feeling like. Tell your favorite baby babs what you feeling like right now with a voice note. Become a PIP. We back in a minute on Power.
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1: That thing to your f***ing. Bend it on down, put your face on the floor. That to your legs can't stand. 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
3: Portia Coleman and Michael Bolo Bowen in the building.
4: Awesome.
3: They got you playing the sex worker now. You done went stripper and all the queens, man. Sex worker. Do you feel like they trying to put you in a box?
4: No, I don't feel like they trying to put me in a box. I think they give me what I give them.
3: Yeah.
4: I'm appreciative of it, but I'm at that point now where I'm just expanding on that. So.
3: But Bolo, did you see acting in your future? Because I know you were a dancer, and that's how we first met you on the Housewives.
5: On the Housewives, and I met him when he was doing shows with Vivica Fox.
3: Yeah,
6: we used to do shows together.
3: You were dancing too?
6: Yeah, we had a group.
7: We had a group.
3: Did y'all? You lost your shape.
6: Yeah. I said I was doing it. I found the Lord.
5: You lost it. You found the
1: Lord. Wake your ass. What's up, man?
2: With the morning.
8: Hello, Columbus City Schools family. 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

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The date for your boy Pooh Shiesty's trial has been pushed back to sometime in 2027. Oh my goodness. But catch this though. Pooh says he's seeking bail. He's not about to sit around and wait for no trial. That's what he said. He said, your boy 30 and got out, so why can't he? Get the full details right now inside our free One Tap app and website where you can listen live, sign up for them contests, giveaways, and see how we guessing you up this summer inside these 107 days. I'm back in a minute with more of your requests right here.

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0: 107.5. Columbus is number one for hip hop and R&B. And home of the morning hustle. You ain't need to
1: do what you say, though. Exactly. Right there.
2: Where you going?
1: Where you going?
2: Where you going?

She'll be alright. 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And in fact, tonight, she did confirm. The cold never lasts, my darling. It just teaches the heart how to

0: Click Clack Symphony by Ray on Power 107.5. Yeah, that's going out to my boy Don Don and Cootie. What? I don't even need to know how y'all getting these names. What's up? You tapped inside the Midnight Vibes. Happy Money Making Monday. It's your favorite baby Babs, the radio vixen. 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All summer long, we getting you hooked up with the most free tickets to see some of your favorite artists performing live at the biggest shows, the biggest events, and so much more. Mm-hmm. 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

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That's PPD. Coming up next, the Morning Hustle got you covered from 6 a.m. to 10 and 10 to 3. My baby Bree's taking over for Nails inside the Kickback today. 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
2: Hello, Columbus City Schools family. This is your superintendent, Dr. Angela Chapman. 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
0: On the couch with my favorite sinner. I was about to, but you convinced us. 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Even if I

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0: Monday morning. Welcome to the Morning Hustle once again.
1: Yeah.
0: We back at it, man, to kick this week off right. L'Oreal, good morning.
1: Good morning.
0: Alton Walker, what's happening?
2: What's going on, man?
0: Kyle Santilli in here, man, ready to go. Our guy, DJ AK, he's in the mix, man, ready to turn up and just bring the good vibes for the week. You know
1: that's
0: what I'm saying?
1: Right. Yeah, bring it in.
0: Exactly. So let's do what we got to do. DJ AK is in the mix. The energy is right. Hustlers, let's get it going. Welcome to the Morning Hustle.

0: That's the homie DJ AK in the mix, baby.
1: Yeah. You did that.
0: What he does, and we appreciate him, and he'll be back tomorrow morning to do it once again, all right? Let's get it going, man. Time for Kyle's message of the day.
1: Am I?
2: Yeah.
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0: Kyle's message of the day today is always look beneath the surface. Always look beneath the surface. People don't think things are as deep as they actually are at times. You know what I mean? Things are happening on surface level, but why is that happening? I hate when I see like people respond to kids because a kid might be acting up. You know what I mean? But why is that kid acting up? Do you know that maybe he didn't eat at home this morning? Do you know that maybe he got abused by somebody in his house or whatever, and that causes a certain mentality, and that's why he's acting up at school? Or maybe you got something free from somebody, and you thought they were just being nice, but maybe they were giving you something free because they wanted you to be susceptible to things, if you will. You know what I'm saying? We got to keep in mind that everything is not what it always looks like on the outside. Why are these things happening? What is causing this circumstance for these things to play out in the way that it is, man? Always take a second look and say, you know what? I see what went down, but what's going on behind that action? What's going on behind that behavior to cause these things to happen? And I think once we do that, we can have a better understanding of situations, we can have a better understanding of people, and we can just have a better understanding of the world that we live in, because everything is not surface level. At the end of the day, Kyle's message of the day today is always look beneath the surface.
1: And mine is simple. Whoever said crack kills lie, because I've seen the same crackhead since I was 10. I went around there and they still was like leaning and they was around.
6: They were the rock with it.
1: The rock was with it for sure.
6: Hilarious.
7: Feel the vibe
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1: Columbus, what's going on? It's Nails from the Midday Kickback. Let's check out that commute.
2: 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In traffic this morning, you will find that we have a smooth drive along 70 East and 70 West. There is construction on 70 East side, eastbound between 71 and the East Split and James Road, with various lane restrictions through noon today. On 70 West side, westbound between Hilliard Rome and 142, the two left lanes are closed. That'll go through next year. On Bryce Road over I-70, you're reduced to three lanes for road work there. We have a closure, 38 southbound closed between 29 and US 40 National Pike due to a downed pole in the area. Taking a look at the outer belt, 270 is a smooth drive, checking I-670, looking good there. 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I'm Indira Rogers.
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0: Hey, yo, it's the Morning Hustle. L'Oreal, Kyle Santillan, Alton Walker.
1: Yes.
0: We got guests in the building right now that might help us with our new album coming forward, the Morning Hustle EP.
1: I don't know about that.
0: I mean, he's talented. You know what I'm saying? He's an R&B singer, songwriter, producer. He's produced countless hits, man. This man has been doing this thing for years, and he's back with new music of his own. Eric Bellinger's in the building.
2: Big energy. I'm good. What you think about that for us?
1: Because he's busy writing for him, okay? That's what we doing this time around.
2: I'm done.
3: Got his arms
2: I got a little spare time.
3: You gotta have your arms out.
1: His arms is out?
3: I gotta have his arms out. I'm going for the day.
1: But you know the R&B guys gotta have something showing. That's part of the package.
2: You gotta do it. You know what I'm saying? If it ain't this, it's gotta be the leather jacket.
1: No shirt underneath.
2: After me, ready at all times.
0: How you feeling, man? You got this new single out. You got the new album on the way. You feel like you're in a good space. You about to present to the world. You know,
2: best space I ever been in. The launch pad is clicked back. You know what I mean? And I'm just ready for the world to hear this new offering. It's all there. 10 songs of. Man, like they say, blood, sweat, and tears.
0: Mm-hmm.
2: It's the bell for the... Because it's like Bellinger, so I got to get in with you today.
0: Bellinger.
1: You just come up with stuff off the top.
2: I love that.
1: But I do love, because it is a little different for you now. You've been independent for so long, doing everything yourself. Woo. Now you have a team behind you. Well, you always had a team, but this is a little different. Sure. You have a major label behind you. You have a big producer specifically behind you. How does that feel, and how has it been different?
2: Oh man, shout out to Rodney Jerkins, Dark Child. It's been beautiful, and I'm glad that I did it this way, because I learned and now can respect and appreciate every different position, every department, because I was all of those departments, all of those positions, and now I'm able to focus on the art in a way that allows me to really get it off the way that I need to, because I'm focused on the bridge. Let's add a bridge now. You know, I got time for all of the things.
1: It's a big difference.
2: It's a bit.
0: And to work with somebody like Rodney, I famously remember him talking, because you know the Michael Jackson movie just came out.
2: Yep.
0: I remember him talking about working with Michael, and Michael did like 16 separate vocal tracks with backgrounds, you know what I mean?
2: Yes.
0: And those lessons got passed down to Brandy, and that's why she did so many vocals. Is there anything that Rodney passed down, maybe he got from Michael to you and your project?
2: For Rodney, working with him is always knowing that there's another level. Every time I thought a song was done, he might come with a new pad of strings. I'm like, oh, okay, that was fire. I love it. We ready to drop. He'd be like, wait, I got somebody else adding. So it's just hearing new things in the music, even when I thought it was finished. But I'm in a place now where I don't gotta do it all. I'm like, what do you see for me?
0: Right.
2: It's been my vision this whole time. This is, you know, I've been the vessel, I've been the portal, but it's all been for me. So now I wanna know, you know, what you guys see for me.
0: Listen, hustlers, Eric Bellinger is in the building, man. Don't go anywhere. More with Eric when we come back right here on the Morning Hustle Show.
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Lately, this cash I'm getting got me losing count of these bags. I've been moving too fast. Hard times don't last. Remember when cops are razz talking out my, boy, you ain't with a bag.

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1: It's the Morning Hustle Show. L'Oreal, Kyle Santillan, Alton Walker in the building. And today, your musical beast, man, Eric Bellinger is in the building.
2: You know, it got to be tough being married, man.
3: It's okay now.
2: No, and not for y'all, but for the wives, man. Because us out here, us out here feeding cherries to people.
3: Yeah, that is a lot.
2: and so
4: Chris Brown humping on them couch.
2: Brown ain't married,
3: but I will say Jen Usher's wife said it was her idea.
2: It was her idea. Do you ever like? How do y'all? Yeah,
5: it's that.
2: Deal with that.
5: It's that. So for me. I'm real chill, you know, I'm good. I just happen to be in a gym though, right? So when I'm performing, wifey is on the side of the stage. Take the shirt off!
2: Oh,
5: take it off! Take it off!
2: Nobody coming back here.
3: Yeah, that's how you think the money gotta come.
5: I said, hey, take it. Give me the, you know
3: what I'm saying? Bring someone on stage!
5: Exactly.
3: We got the savvy
5: like, ticket. What you talking about? So it's really her putting a battery in my back because you know I'm never going to abuse the slack.
1: As you can tell, hustlers, Eric Bellinger is hanging out with us today on The Morning Hustle. More with Eric when we come back. Don't go anywhere. 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
3: The founder of Cheryl's Cookies has died following a battle with Parkinson's. Loved ones have confirmed Cheryl Krueger passed away peacefully early Saturday at the age of 74. Another Columbus Arts Festival is in the books after the weather led to an early shutdown. Organizers called off the remainder of the festival at 1:30 before thunderstorms rolled into central Ohio. I'm Rose Sia Rivera on Power 107.5.
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17: 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You know what it is. 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L'Oreal, Kyle Santilli, and Alton Walker here. You know who else is? Eric Bellinger is in the building.
18: Cry in Front of You.
19: Yes.
18: This is your brand new single, but also something that we haven't really seen, because when it comes to a lot of men, especially black men, you guys hide your emotions a lot.
19: Do.
18: But now you're saying, I felt comfortable enough, vulnerable enough to be able to cry in front of you.
19: Yes. So, as you know, my wife.
18: Yes, LaMaya, my
19: sister.
18: She's
19: awesome. She's awesome. And so, initially, it was ducking off. Going to a safe place to cry. Going to a safe, like, go to the car maybe when everybody's, you know, eating dinner or something. Or, you know, or finished with dinner, rather. And when I was grieving my mother's passing, it was the most times that I was just, like, lost. Trying to figure it out, like, what is life? And it don't even matter no more. You know, like, we good. I made it. I'm good. I'm happy. And I was just in this funk for a long time. And she would always find me when I was thinking I was trying to get away and just come behind me, rub my shoulder, rub my back. Hey, it's okay. Everything's going to be good. And, you know, at first it was trying to hide the tears. But then once she came, I was like, man, I just feel so comforted. Like, it felt even more freeing to just go ahead and just let them out while she's there. Because crying alone is therapeutic and is healing. But when you have somebody there with you, oh, man, that's when you actually have breakthrough. Right. So, you know, this song is the MP3 version of that emotion that I feel.
20: How do you balance that, right? Because we've been there, you know what I mean? I felt them similar ways when my father passed, right? But at the same time, I'm like, all right, I got my wife, I got my kids, I got other people around me that you're trying to stay strong for.
19: That's it.
20: You know what I mean? So how do you balance the trying to stay strong for versus the vulnerable cry in front of you emotions?
19: So it is that's why I say I'm not trying to be crying in front of nobody when it comes to, like you said, being the man of the household. You know, like, there's been times that my sons may have caught me as well, or maybe talking about it, they might be like, where my son, now 6-year-old now, is low-key like, where's mama at? You know, so he was like four when she passed, and now he's 6, so he's like, yo, where is she?
20: Right.
19: You know, and one time I had started crying in front of, like, them, and they lost it.
20: Cause you losing it. If dad is losing it, what the hell is going on?
19: And for a long time, I was like not trying, but it was like a time where it's like sometimes you can't. You tuck them up, and it's even crazier, and you just explode. So you know, I kept a straight face, and it was just like tears falling, and even he just like comforting my older son just was like, it's okay, Dad. It's okay. And I'm like, oh my God, this is crazy, man.
21: I don't have crude in front of them.
19: Yeah.
18: Crude?
21: That's crazy. That's past this for cry.
19: Yeah, crude.
18: Crazy.
19: Head ass.
18: But crude is actually the most insane thing I've heard all week.
19: It is past it.
20: It's funny as hell, yo. With your project coming out, man, a self-titled album, Eric Bellinger.
19: Yes.
20: You know what I mean? Obviously, we feel like you're presenting yourself to the world, but what was the defining moment to make you say, I'm just going to give this my name?
19: Yeah. I think because this one is the first time I really just got this vulnerable and talked about all the things and the inner workings of me, that I felt this is the most important project I've ever released. You know, I'm always making the sexy music, the bedroom music, the club music, but this one is really a self-discovery album. So I'm like, this is that bio.
20: Yeah.
18: And when can we expect to yes. see this album because yes. we're waiting for it.
19: Yes, and listen, we got a new single coming. And okay. then we'll be dropping the album pre-save next month.
20: Yeah. All right, there it is, man. We appreciate you, bro. Congratulations on everything. Keep the good vibes and the good news that come in. Yes, Eric Bellinger in the building with Woo! Us.
18: And he sings on key.
19: On key and in key.
18: On key, on top of the key.
19: All right.
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10: Columbus, what's going on? It's Nails from the Midday Kickback. Let's check out that commute.
11: 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There's a vehicle fire on Groveport Road west of Wilson Road. And we're seeing delays along 161 East. It is slow there between 62 in Johnstown and Beach Road. Construction today is underway on 70 East side, eastbound between 71 and the East Split and James Road. You'll find various lane restrictions in place until noon. If you are traveling the outer belt, there are no delays there. 670 is a smooth drive. We have a road closure because of a down pole. 38 southbound is closed between Highway 29 and US 40 and National Pike. Also, 315 closed today between Highview Drive and Old Woods Road. That construction goes until 3 p.m. Try Taco Bell's $5, $7, and $9 Lux boxes. 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
3: Time for that $1,000 cash grab. Yo, Latashiana's on the line right now. What up, Latashiana?
4: Hey.
5: I like her. She is having fun.
4: Well, I'm at work. Y'all called, and I'm like, 404 number. I'm like, you're not trying to scam me?
6: By yes, we were. What's your social security number again?
4: Uh-huh. Hey, yeah, that's our
6: what's your credit score?
3: On the top.
6: Okay. Just checking.
3: We're going to check what your score is at the end of this game. Let's see about that score, okay? We're going to see if you can win this $1,000. Here's the rules. You got 60 seconds to answer 10 questions. For every correct answer, you get $10. Get all 10 right, you win $1,000. If you don't know an answer to a question, you can say pass. We'll come back to that question as long as we have time left. But when you do answer, make sure you give the answer that you want, because our judges, Big Med, has to go with your first response, and he don't play about that, okay?
4: I actually have a question real quick.
6: Are you gonna ask us a question?
4: I hope he in a good mood. He in a good mood because we need that $1,000.
5: Who in a good mood?
4: Yeah, bills to pay. Yeah.
6: Big man.

0: The judges?
1: Big man, the judges.
2: Oh.
0: Okay.
1: Yeah. All
0: right. We're gonna talk to him.
1: We'll see. We're in a good mood. We're gonna try to help you out. We got a free answer for you, L'Oreal. What you got for?
0: It's gonna be jazz.
2: All that jazz.
0: I could kick Elton out if you want.
3: he could stay.
2: You better say I can stay.
0: I don't think that's a good idea. I've seen this happen wrong before.
1: I got 60 seconds on the clock. Latashiana has great energy. I love what we're about to do. When you're ready to go, baby, say, I'm ready, Kyle.
3: I'm ready, Kyle.
1: Clock begins.
3: Okay, my bad. I'm ready.
4: Yo, Latasha. We don't get this game going, Latasha.
0: Kick out the now.
4: God
0: damn,
4: we gonna ask the question and everything. God damn.
0: You got time. Kick him out.
4: Matter of fact, time. Game time.
0: See? Okay.
4: All right, come on.
3: Okay.
1: All right, Latashiana, are you ready for real this time?
3: I'm ready for real, yeah.
1: Here we go. The clock begins at 3, 2, 1. Here we go. What is 15 divided by 3?
3: 5.
1: Spell the word together.
3: T-O-G-E-T-H-E-R.
1: Which of these three musical instruments belong to the brass family? Is it the flute, the trumpet, or the violin?
3: Trumpet.
1: What's the name of the musical genre that originated in New Orleans in the early 20th century? What is the capital city of Hawaii?
3: Honolulu.
1: How many pennies are in two full U.S. dollars? 100, 200, or 300? Solve this equation. 30 plus 40 minus 10.
3: 60.
1: Alicia Keys is famous for playing which musical instrument while she sings?
3: Piano.
1: Which season of the year comes directly after spring? Winter, fall, or summer?
3: Fall.
1: What do you call a large group of bees living and working together?
3: A hive.
0: Girl.
1: Latashiana! What are you doing?
0: I cannot believe this.
1: Whoa!
0: I told you. Elton was bad luck. I told you. I can't believe you did this.
1: Wow.
0: I cannot believe you did this.
1: I can't believe
4: this. And I was good. I didn't say nothing that
0: game. I mean, but then when she got it wrong, you just said, oh. And she still got the one after it right, which I'm shocked.
1: Oh,
0: girlfriend. And what was the answer she even gave? I can't even remember.
4: She said, what happened? She still don't know.
0: Oh, girlfriend.
1: Oh, my God.
0: What season of the year comes directly after? Mean it comes right after
1: spring.
0: And you said fall. What comes after spring, girlfriend? The summer.
3: Oh, my God.
0: Yo, I cannot believe.
1: Don't you do that to Latasha.
0: I can't believe she got that wrong.
3: How many did I get wrong?
0: That's the only one.
1: That's the only one.
4: How about you?
0: Yo.
3: I like y'all, but I'm going to just put this out there. Y'all thought I couldn't cheat. I could have easily put y'all on speaker and got that one right.
0: But this is what we never said that you couldn't cheat.
4: But tell me, why did you need to cheat for that in the first place?
0: You didn't need to cheat on that.
3: Yes. And this is my problem. I'm looking outside. I'm like, you know, it's kind of hot outside.
4: Because it's summer.
0: But girl, you're not focused because the spring is turning into summer. And if you should have looked at that, then you would have known. I cannot believe you. I'm very upset. I thought that Elton was going to be the problem.
4: I was
0: girlfriend. Wow. And you were so confident. You was answering the questions before the answer even came out. Before the question came out, I mean. And here we are. I cannot believe you.
1: Terrible.
3: And he's cracking up.
0: And he's dying. You hear?
1: I'm so upset, Latashiana.
0: Oh, you were supposed to get that $1,000, but girlfriend,
1: you were.
0: $90 is what
1: damn.
0: He's cracking up. I hate
1: damn,
0: him.
1: Damn, Latashiana.
0: I hate
3: I'm
0: Elton.
3: So mad.
0: I'm mad
3: oh
0: for you.
1: Do you know the four seasons at all?
3: Don't do that.
0: He tried to play you, okay?
3: Right, like, we don't know
1: this
3: the four.
1: Crazy.
0: She was like, that's easy, fall.
3: I'm pissed. Because I'm like,
1: yeah, you should be.
3: I know it's not, I listen to y'all every morning. I'm like, I know it's not this easy. So when y'all was quiet in between the questions, I'm like, dang, I must be messing up for real. And it was the one question.
1: Yep, one question.
0: I can't believe you.
4: I
1: All right, well, there it is. Happy $90, babe.
3: Call me back.
0: Yeah, we will.
3: Call me back next year. Call me back next summer, actually. Yeah.
1: Yeah. That's funny. All right, hustlers, there it is. Latashiana, congratulations on your $90. You almost had $1,000. For everybody else out there that won't make that same mistake and you want to try your luck, you know what to do.
3: Oh, don't do
1: text
3: that.
1: Text the word cash to 7100.
0: What day is the first day of summer?
1: You could be up next.
5: It's the Morning Hustle.

0: 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All right. Yep, L'Oreal, Kyle Santillan, Alton Walker. It's the Morning Hustle Show. The lowdown's coming up next. L'Oreal, what you got?
1: Well, it looks like we're heading to the lost and found, and we're going to talk about all the things y'all leave behind, okay? We're going to head to the Lost and Found, the Uber edition. Okay. Also, it looks like the price of hoes done went up. Can you afford them?
2: Wait a minute. So are rakes on sale too?
1: Not quite. We'll talk all about it. Coming up in the lowdown.
0: That's going down in 10 minutes. Don't move.
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6: 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Taking a look at Columbus area roadways this hour, you'll find some delays on 70 East Side westbound between James Road and Livingston Avenue, then on 70 East Side eastbound between 71 and the East Split and James Road. Construction work will cause some restrictions in the lanes until noon today. 670 West is slow now between Leonard and Cleveland Avenue. And there's a vehicle fire on Groveport Road west of Wilson Road. On 71 Southside northbound, we're seeing slow traffic now between 104 and Frank Road and I-70 and 315. 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

0: L'Oreal has the lowdown.
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2: 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On the Morning Hustle.
3: All right, y'all, looks like it's time to go to that Uber lost and found, right?
4: And it looks like y'all some very forgetful people, and we will get to that in just a second. Oh. You'll never believe the craziest things people leave behind. But first, let's talk about Jock, because he's 38 hot, okay? It looks like he sat down with our good friend T.I. I love me some T.I., man. And this expeditiously show, we definitely needed this sit down, okay? Young Jock sat down with T.I., and it looked like he homie a little emotional about some lyrics, okay?
5: Like I let a nigga get on one of my songs, and it's my single, and he say Tibble.
6: Man, but that, but
5: no,
6: he never called you a though.
5: What he called me, bro?
6: He thought you were broke, bro.
5: How long ago had that song come out?
6: I don't know. What was it, 6 years ago?
5: And you talking to me about that damn song 6 years later.
4: But damn, does that line slap? That line slaps. 42 Doug came on the song, said, "Fall go broke like Jock. I walk that dog like Vic." I was he went up.
7: I'd be hurt.
4: But think about it. It was around the time when they thought Jock was driving Uber. Remember? Do you remember that? He went viral because he had like a black-owned Uber version of Uber in Atlanta, and he was like driving the cars himself. So around that time, people thought he was driving Uber. So to me, I thought the line was genius, you know. But I can imagine being a little upset because everybody think you broke now.
7: Yeah, you put me in no damn song. Sure. Don't do that.
4: But 42 Doug is also young as hell. He probably don't know much about young Jock for his age. He's thinking Jock is broke. When's the last time he had a song?
3: Do your research.
4: Would you be mad over broke?
7: Nah, I'd be mad over broke.
4: Okay, well,
7: P word.
3: It depends.
4: What if you're broke because of hoes? Paul Pierce is so upset at the streamers, okay? And he is saying the price that went up.
8: Man, you know what I'm mad though? I'm calling out all you damn streamers and y'all going out here spending money on these chicks because y'all couldn't get them in real life because y'all weak. Y'all ain't got no gang, so y'all going out here and putting the price of a girl up to a certain level to where now all these girls out here thinking that they can get dollars like that.
4: I never thought I'd see the day because that's what hood dudes used to say about you basketball players.
7: Yeah.
3: That's true.
4: Thank you.
3: That's true.
4: Okay, yeah, they used to say they was the corniest. What you hear that for, Big Matt?
9: They were the worst.
7: They were tricky.
9: No game whatsoever.
4: Yeah. They used to always say that sports athletes, all that, would be either the countryest or the corniest. Or the only reason why they got the girls was because they got the money. And now you got the players saying that about the streamers. But I will say they are the ones making the money right now. Neon did buy Alabama Barker a Birkin the first time he met her. So if he's talking about, and she didn't, well, to my knowledge, she didn't do anything with him. He was tricking on Iggy Azalea. Like a bunch of you get what I'm saying? Yeah. I'm not mad at the girls winning with, getting a couple dollars, but.
7: I mean, don't go too far. I get mad at men that take them to a expensive restaurant on first date. Don't do that, man.
4: What do you mean?
7: On the first date, don't do that. Like first date should be a lunch date. We go on brunch, half off on the appetizer.
4: No.
7: Huh? On the first date?
4: First date, you better go all out. Show me what you got, little
7: daddy.
4: That's
7: crazy.
4: Anyway, Okay, let's speak about people losing things, okay? This is something that happens pretty often. Have you ever left anything in a ride share?
3: Hell no. You better make sure you check that back seat before you get out.
7: No.
4: Okay, well, apparently a lot of other people have. Now, Uber has released a list of the most forgotten items, the most forgetful times, and the most forgetful cities. Okay, so let's start with the most forgetful city that people leave things
7: behind. New York.
4: Oh my God, yes!
7: New York. I get New York.
4: New York number one, Miami number two, Chicago number three. I feel like those are the most places you're going to be out. Partying, that's drinking.
7: New York, like, you're going to Uber everywhere.
4: It's fast paced.
7: Yeah, you're not driving nowhere in Uber.
4: Okay.
7: In New York.
4: What do you think is the most forgetful time?
3: 2 a.m.
7: It's got to be late night. Midnight.
4: Okay. What do you think is the most forgetful day of the week?
7: Gotta be a Saturday or Sunday morning.
4: You are nailing this. Do you work for Uber?
7: Yes, man.
4: Yes, it's Sunday, and they're saying they blame brunches. Okay. What about the most forgetful day?
7: Mine would be Valentine's Day.
4: If you would have got this right, I would
7: have
4: swung.
7: That way,
4: on
7: I
4: you.
7: Wouldn't have to buy nothing.
4: Oh, you ain't lose right. You gonna be like, y'all left your gift in the car. July 17th, which is mad random, but that's the list. There's a full list. There's so many other things. It gets crazy out here. I'm L'Oreal. That's the lowdown. You can follow me at. Are you still Googling July 17th? You can follow me at Star and L'Oreal, L-O-R-E-L, or Moana Hustle Show. The only thing I know, that's one of my friend's birthdays. So maybe everybody's celebrating her.
7: National Tattoo Day.
4: There we go.
3: There we go.
4: Makes sense.
3: There we go. All right, listen, man, let's keep it moving. When we come back, it's time to help out a hustler this morning. You know how we always do it, man. You got an issue, we're going to help you out, and we're going to get the hustlers to help you out as well. That's on the way.
0: Feel the vibe with the Morning Hustle.

0: 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We're powered by purpose. It's the Morning Hustle. L'Oreal, Kyle Santilli, and Alton Walker. And we're trying to do our part to help a hustler. Tanisha says her son's father already moved in his new woman and her kids into the house. And now he wants to take her son on a cruise with all of them. She said she's not having that, man. Is she overreacting or is mama right to stand 10 toes down on this one? We're going to give you the full story. See how you feel about it when we come back. Help a Hustler's up next. It's the Morning Hustle.
1: We are the Morning Hustle.
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7: The BD Mongolian Grill in Dublin is now permanently closed. Yesterday was the last day of business for the Sawmill Road Eatery. A new report is shedding some light on the struggles facing Ohioans who care for an aging parent or older adult. A study from AARP Ohio shows most of these individuals are helping relatives without pay and are having trouble financially. I'm Rosie Rivera on Power 107.5.
0: Reynoldsburg! We appreciate you for tapping into the Morning Hustle.
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2: 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Well, L'Oreal and Kyle are going to give you some sound advice. It's time to help a hustler on a morning hustle.
0: All right, morning hustle in the building. L'Oreal, Kyle Santillan, Alton Walker.
3: And we got some money for your pockets, okay? 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
0: All right, man, time for us to help a hustler named Tanisha, the judges slash producer, big man. What's she talking about?
4: Man, Tanisha says, my son goes with his dad for the summer, and now his dad has let his new woman and her kids move in with him. I had to breathe through that one, but since they still live in the same state and he's only a few hours away, I said, okay, I'll deal with it. But now this man is talking about taking my son on a cruise with this woman and her whole family. And I told him, absolutely not. Not let me think about it. Not we'll see. I said no. My son has already told me he doesn't like this woman. So why would I be comfortable with him being stuck on a boat in the middle of the ocean with her and her people? If something goes left, I can't go get my baby. I told his daddy, if he takes my son on that cruise anyways, I'm putting him on child support and going for full custody.
0: Dang.
4: Because at this point, it feels like he's trying to force my son into something, into his new little family situation, and I'm not with that. So tell me the truth. Am I overreacting, or is this one of those times where a mama is supposed to stand 10 toes down?
3: I hate when we don't know the age of the child. Please, y'all, give more info. Because I need to know if this child can fend for himself. But, I mean, look, if it's safety reasons and the kid is not comfortable, I'm with the mama on this one.
0: I don't know, man. It's two things about this, right? First and foremost, you're saying that you don't trust a father with his own kids. I don't really dig that. Like, I hate when the mother tries to dictate the father's role. You understand?
3: You're making that up. She doesn't trust the father around Poom Poom and with her kids.
0: But why would he let anything happen to his kids on the cruise?
3: Because
0: why would
3: he think he on a honeymoon.
0: All right. But secondly, here's my other side. Secondly, I do feel her. At the end of the day, who is this woman? You know what I mean? Like,
3: yeah. And he don't like her.
0: She should just go on a cruise with them.
3: She don't like her.
5: I like that idea.
0: Yeah.
3: No.
5: Yeah, no.
3: She doesn't like
5: just
3: her.
5: If you want him to go, you got to bring your other family too.
0: Right.
5: And then we go.
3: Yeah, right. That's what I'm saying.
5: And he got to pay for
3: that's
5: it.
3: That's a joint decision, and that's something that my family would have had to agree, because she said her and her people's. That sounds like the whole family going. Mm-hmm. So now all my whole family got to go too. We ain't about to last minute be. No.
0: I don't know, man.
3: Let the mama be right on this one, because this is her child. She know her child. That child live with her.
0: But that's his child, too. That's his child, too. Like,
3: doesn't
0: you can't
3: matter.
0: Come at me with that's my child. So is mine, too.
3: Okay, and if he was comfortable, he would have no problem going on a cruise. But he don't want to go. What kid don't want to go on a trip?
5: Well, he never said he didn't want to go. He said he don't like her.
3: And she's part
5: of
3: the
5: trip. Probably still want to go.
3: No.
5: I would say let him go the first time. If something happened or something go wrong,
3: the first time? No, this is a whole cruise.
5: But I'm saying, this is the first time it's ever happened. So let him try it out.
3: No.
5: And if something happened, then he'll never go
3: road
5: again.
3: Road trip first.
0: I'll tell you what.
3: And if he come back happy from that road trip, then maybe.
0: I'll tell you what. If I was her, I'd pop up on a cruise at the buffet like, hey, good to see you here.
3: Cruises could be dangerous. We've seen people pass away on cruises. I want my baby with me.
5: We got to build to that level.
3: Yeah.
5: Right now, you went too far.
3: Six flags first.
5: Six flags.
0: Hustlers, what y'all think, man? 866-HUSTLE-8,
3: 866-487-8538.
0: How should Tanisha handle this situation? Let's talk about it.

0: 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Hustle. In the morning. Stacey, what's good?
1: Good morning.
0: Oh, you finally believe it's us, huh?
1: Hi. No, but no.
0: Oh, your phone's breaking up. Can you take it off speaker or earpiece?
1: Not on either.
0: Okay.
1: I'm trying to get to a better place.
0: Okay, cool.
1: Give me a minute.
0: Well, I'll tell you what. While you're getting your phone right, we're going to come right back. Stacey is going to try her hand at winning $1,000.
2: Stacey at work. She's supposed to be.
0: she got to get that money.
2: She done told that patient to hold on. I'll be back.
1: I'm at work.
3: Hey, dad, now. That's crazy.
0: Stacey's up next in that $1,000 cash grab.
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20: 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There's an accident on 188 at Town Highway 88. Then on 161 East before Beach Road, there's an accident on the right shoulder. 161 East, drivers are slow from Kitzmiller Road. We're seeing delays now along I-70 east side westbound between the Fairfield-Franklin County line and 270. If you're traveling 70 west side eastbound, it's slow between Mound and 315. And there is construction today on 70 east side eastbound between 71 and the East Split and James Road. On 670 West between 71 and 3rd, we are seeing some slow traffic there. 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
3: Top of that $1,000 cash grab, we got Stacy on the line right
4: now.
3: That's
4: my girl.
5: Stacy Dash.
4: That's my dog. No, don't you dare. Don't you dare.
6: Don't say my name, homie.
4: Come on.
3: They say you're representing out of Clinton, Maryland today?
6: I am.
3: Okay, okay. And when you hear other people play the cash grab, do you feel like you could play better than them, or you understand when it gets difficult?
6: Both. Sometimes the questions I'll be like, oh, those is easy. And then sometimes the questions I'll be like...

0: Yeah, L'Oreal gave him the wrong answer.
1: Now you blaming me.
0: The harder was.
1: You blaming me.
2: All right, well, let's see how well you can do and whether or not you can represent for Maryland today. Okay?
1: I was about to give her a compliment and say, you know, Stacy sound like a scary name because remember in the wood, the brother name was Stacy?
2: Yes. Yes.
0: I'm not scary, I promise.
2: Okay, all
1: now,
2: right.
1: Now I'm scared of you a little bit because you just called me out. Damn.
0: No, just make sure that you give me the answer to one of the hard questions, not one of the easy ones. Yeah, like, don't give me, like, four. Quiz. And then the question
2: all right,
0: like,
2: she pays attention. She's paying attention.
1: I thought I'd be helping them out. Yeah. I guess
3: she
1: not.
3: She had special requests.
2: All right. Here's the deal, Stacey. You got 60 seconds to answer 10 questions. For every correct answer, you'll get $10. Get all 10 right, you win $1,000. If you don't know an answer, you can say pass. We'll come back to that question as long as we have time left on the clock, and make sure the answer you gave is the one that you want, because we have to go with your first response, and our judges, Big Med, they do not play, okay?
3: These are some easy ones, Stacey. I ain't gonna lie to you. Stacey, if you don't get $1,000 today, I don't know.
2: Well, let's see which one L'Oreal's gonna give her.
3: Because these are easy.
1: Clearly not the right one.
3: Oh, these are pretty much
0: easy. No, just give me a hard one to the hard question.
1: I don't know which one you feel like I should give her. Which number?
0: Number 5.
1: No, okay.
3: She went with number 5.
1: Actually, that was a good one to give you,
3: though. Definitely a good one.
1: Okay.
2: Well, that's crazy.
1: Yeah, I was going to give you another one.
2: Y'all picking y'all own free answer.
1: That was actually a good one, though. Because she might not have known
3: that. That's the new
2: Right, that's the new thing, right?
1: What number you want? I actually like that. I like that. Yeah. You really want this answer? Are you sure? Carbon dioxide.
0: Yeah, give me that.
1: Yeah, you needed that.
2: All right, you got the answer. Are you ready to go?
0: As ready as I'm going to be.
2: Okay, I got 60 seconds on the clock. The clock begins in 3, 2, 1, here we go. Solve this problem. 2 + 2 × 2.
0: 2 + 2 × 2. 8.
2: Spell the word library.
0: L-I-B-R-A-R-Y.
2: Who is the fastest woman in history holding the world record for the 100 meter and the 200 meter?
0: Was it FloJo?
2: Which U.S. state is known as the Sunshine State?
0: Florida.
2: What gas makes soda bubbly?
0: Carbon dioxide.
2: Which Motown legend is blind and signed his first record contract at age 11?
0: Oh, pass.
2: Mm-hmm. How many cards are in a standard deck without the jokers?
0: 52.
3: Uh-oh.
2: What's the name of the cowboy in the movie Toy Story?
0: Woody.
2: What's the opposite of vertical?
0: Horizontal.
2: How many zeros are in the number 10,000?
0: 5.
2: What Motown legend is blind and signed his first contract at 11 years old?
0: Stevie Wonder.
2: Time.
1: Now, you know what's great? You did good, but I was going to give you the answer you got wrong, so it looks like you picked the wrong question.
3: Dang.
1: But okay. We don't get into
0: what
1: it anyway.
0: What did I get wrong?
1: You got a couple wrong.
3: You got a couple wrong.
2: You got a couple wrong, babe.
1: Yeah, you ain't getting $1,000.
3: Oh, she thought she got the money.
1: Yeah. Oh, you ain't here and celebrating. We would have been celebrating.
2: Right.
3: She thought she won.
1: No, that was crazy.
3: She got all these right.
1: Listen, she was counting that money. She was spending that money already. She was on Amazon.
2: You walking around like Big Stacy from Maryland.
0: Look at that money would be a drop in the bucket is what I got going on.
1: I ain't gonna lie. Nowadays, a lot of us, right?
2: Yeah.
1: But okay, let's still give you, you did get some money though. You did very well. 2 + 2 × 2 would be 6.
0: We needed you
1: to do the multiplication first and then add the 2. Please excuse my dear Aunt Sally. The last question is the one that I was actually going to give you because I thought you would be thinking quickly. How many zeros are in the number 10,000? Four.
3: You could have wrote that down.
1: Yeah.
0: Look, I counted on my fingers and got it wrong.
3: And yeah, you did. That's what you did.
1: Yeah. Yeah. I actually thought you was going to get the Motown one wrong and say Ray Charles, but you got that right. You said Stevie Wonder.
2: That's right.
1: You came in on a cup on that one, and then everything else you got right, so that means 2 wrong, 8 right. $80 ain't bad.
2: Come on, Stacey.
0: Oh, that's better than I thought I would ever do.
1: Yeah. You did real good, Stacey. That's... Especially because we was about to hang up on you because you kept playing on the phone.
0: No, I thought y'all was scammers.
2: Nah, this is the real deal, man.
1: The scammers going real hard if they calling and saying, yo, we the Morning Hustle Show trying to give you $1,000.
3: Exactly. They're like, all we need is your social security number.
1: A green dot card.
0: He just called and was like, hey, Stacy. I'm like, wait a minute, who is this?
1: He's like, do you have a credit card near you?
2: We're glad you stayed on the line, and you should be too. You got 8 out of 10 right, which is really good. You got yourself that $80 today, all right?
1: You are the only hustler that is going to get to play that way, because never again am I going to let somebody choose the number. Because it's actually funnier when y'all put the right answer in the wrong place.
2: There you go. All right, Stacey, congratulations to you. For everybody else that wants to get down, you know what to do. Text the word CASH to 71007. You could be up next.
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0: 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All right, Mona Hustle in the building. L'Oreal, Kyle Santillan, Alton Walker. The lowdown's up next. What we got?
1: Yes, it is. And it looks like sore losers, greatest players, and championship rings are the topic. Plus, we all know that the Knicks are the champions. Okay.
0: Whatever.
1: Dang it. Yeah. Okay. But is there somebody else that, y'all haters, is there somebody else that deserves a ring? There's one other person that thought they didn't. We'll talk all about it coming up in the lowdown.
0: All right, stick around. We'll get those details in 10 minutes.
1: Haters.
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2: Columbus, what's going on? It's Nails from the Midday Kickback. Let's check out that commute.
3: 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In Columbus traffic, we have an accident on 70 east side, westbound. Before 270, it's on the right shoulder. Westbound drivers are slow from the Fairfield-Franklin County line. Westbound is also slow now between Alum Creek Drive and 71 in the east split. You will find construction on 70 east side, eastbound between 71 and the east split and James Road. That'll go until noon today. You'll find some lane restrictions eastbound. On I-71, south side northbound between I-270, the south outer belt, and I-70 and 315, it is stop and go there. And a section of 315 is closed today until 3 p.m. 315 is shut down for roadwork today between Highview Drive and Old Woods Road for ongoing repairs. 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

0: Yeah, you got that low down. On the Morning Hustle.
1: I mean, yeah, the Knicks won, but they're saying somebody else should get a ring for this, huh?
2: Next.
1: She's too happy.
2: Oh, don't hate. Okay. I'm so happy. It is a great day. The Knicks are the champions, and we'll get to that in just a second. First, I don't know why they playing with James Harden like this in Houston, but it looks like he was arrested on a misdemeanor, unlawful weapons charge. Ooh. Now, if you ever been to Houston, you know that you need a gun.
1: Yikes.
2: I feel like you do. Yeah. He was leaving the hookah spot at like 4 a.m, and he got pulled over. He was with some friends, and apparently they seen a gun. The police seen a gun, I guess, sitting in plain sight, and it was supposed to be in a holster. Ooh. So they decided to lock him up. He went to jail for 4 hours and paid $100 to get out. They really wanted him in jail. They wanted to make headlines. They could have let him go.
1: They had to, because I thought Texas was open carry.
3: Yeah.
2: Especially when it's 4 a.m, he's James Harden leaving the club. It's safety reasons why he has a gun right there. Y'all know better.
4: They wanted that man locked up.
2: Facts. One way or another. They couldn't get him on the DUI, obviously. So they must have had to get him on something else.
1: Maybe.
2: Because that's what, think about it. That's probably why they pulled him over. Mm-hmm. Probably right outside the hookah spot as soon as you pull out.
4: But they didn't see the AKA in his beard. He had an AK-47 in his beard.
2: It wasn't.
1: That was his concealed carry. That's funny.
2: He would not have went to jail. Let's talk about Klay Thompson. There's a rumor going around on social media saying that he decided he no longer wanted to be with Meg Thee Stallion because she was too loud and too ghetto.
1: Duh.
2: Wait, you believe that's the reason why he really didn't want to be with her no more?
1: I think everybody thought that after seeing that video when he was sitting with her at that award, whatever they were saying.
2: Oh, you mean this video? They're like dressed up in gowns and tuxedos at the Pete and Thomas Foundation gala. And she was just enjoying herself. Yeah, she could just have a good time.
1: She was.
2: You didn't have to cheat on her and do all that because you felt like
1: we still don't know if that's true or not.
4: Yeah, I don't think he cheated.
2: Why would she make that up? But you believe these reports.
1: I mean, why did she say, tell everybody Kelsey was the one that shot Tori? We don't know why she
2: makes sick of you saying that.
4: Every time you say that, I get quiet.
2: Yeah, because I mean, Tory Lanez is doing 10 years in jail for it. So Kelsey clearly didn't do it. Anyway, last but not least at all, let's talk about the New York Knicks. They are the champions. Finally! Been waiting my whole damn life to say something like that. They beat the Spurs 94-90 in game 5. An amazing game it was. Jalen Brunson definitely took home the MVP trophy. And looks like it still wasn't good enough for his father.
5: Shaq was the greatest free agent signee. He was. You know, I love my son. Patrick Ewing, the best Nick that I've ever witnessed.
2: Now, why in the hell would he say this? Rick Brunson, they made history as a father-son duo to win the championship.
1: Right.
2: He is the assistant coach, but he definitely rubbed me the wrong way when he said that. And I knew it's something. It had to be said. And I looked it up, and him and my mother got the same birthday. Mm. It was yesterday. Happy birthday to them. They're very tough. Anyway, I do want to talk about Spike Lee. A lot of people are saying that he deserves a championship ring as well, okay. He spent over $10 million on being a New York Knicks fan on just tickets alone. Yeah. Should he? They had him going through the streets. He was hanging out the sunroof like the Pope waving.
1: Yeah, right.
2: People were going crazy. Does he deserve a ring?
4: Yes.
1: You say yes?
2: I think so.
4: Yes, he does. He paid for it.
2: So.
1: Deserve. The word is deserve.
3: Yes.
1: Deserve, eh. Would it be a nice gesture? Of course.
2: He deserves a ring.
4: No, he deserves.
2: He is
1: deserve?
2: A Knick.
1: Deserve?
2: He's
4: been in that front row every game.
1: I know, I get it. That's why I think it would be a dope gesture, but I don't.
4: Come
1: deserve
4: on.
1: Is tough.
2: Well, I will say, Jalen was speechless.
5: I got no words. Everything I ever dreamed of.
6: Just, you're obviously feeling a lot of emotions. Can you tell me just what you're feeling?
5: I don't know what I'm feeling. I'm just like, I'm in awe.
2: Now we're going to see a whole lot more Jalen's out there on these streets, but less Wimbys, because a lot of people upset at his sportsmanship, saying that he was very disgusting after the game during press conferences and a sore loser. Yeah. And I'm going to have to agree. He lost some fans this past week. I'm L'Oreal. That's the lowdown. You can follow me at Starring L'Oreal or to the parade on Thursday, because I'm going to New York to celebrate the New York Knicks. That's right, the champions. Okay. Fine. You can follow me at Star and L'Oreal or Morning Hustle Show.
1: All right, look, when we come back, we're going to help Hustler. Tanisha has an issue with her ex trying to take the kids on a cruise, and she said, not so fast. We'll talk about it up next.
2: FYI, never seen a school bus in Manhattan before that day.
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3: 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Mama, shut up, please. 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
2: He said he didn't like the woman.
1: Who's right? 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It's time for Help a Hustler.
4: Feel the vibe
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10: The founder of Cheryl's Cookies has died following a battle with Parkinson's. Loved ones have confirmed Cheryl Krueger passed away peacefully early Saturday at the age of 74. Another Columbus Arts Festival is in the books after the weather led to an early shutdown. Organizers called off the remainder of the festival at 1:30 before thunderstorms rolled into central Ohio. I'm Rose Sierra Rivera on Power 107.5.
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1: All right, this is your chance to shine, hustlers, man. We need some help. We're trying to help a hustler named Tanisha. She got some issues with her baby father and them going on a trip. I think she's tripping.
2: Yeah, I mean, her son is saying that he don't really like this new woman that his father's dating. The father done moved a whole family in there, and now he wants to go on a family cruise with this woman, her family, and the son don't like her. So he told the mama, I don't like this woman. She trying to take us on this cruise. The mama don't feel comfortable wanting to take her on child support. It's a damn mess.
1: All right, so what y'all think about this situation? How should Tanisha handle it? 866-HUSTLE-8, 866-487-8538. All right, let's go to Baltimore, man. Catrice, what you want to say?
22: So I'm with Tanisha this morning. I'm usually one of the most, you know, father-son relationships and all. But when it comes to my child traveling out of the country, I guess you would say, with the unknown person, I definitely would question it. So I'm hoping she's going with her first self and not her first envy, you know?
1: Okay, I hear you.
2: Better safe than sorry.
1: Ryan of Baltimore, what you say? You?
23: Hey, man, I just feel, you funny. You said it too. I just feel like, look, we got to stop this narrative of fathers don't know how to handle situations with their children.
1: Exactly.
23: Fathers is just as good as parents as mothers are.
1: Exactly.
23: And we don't really know the dynamics of everything. The mother probably just is overprotective. Feel like she got so much control over the child. When whole time, the father, that's his child too.
1: Exactly. Exactly.
23: Because I'm a father and I take care of my kids. And L'Oreal, you got to stop with this stuff, man, because you be on the women's side a lot.
2: Let me ask you a question before anything. Should I be on the men's side?
1: Yes.
2: And then it's a man show? I'm lost. Should the woman also have a view?
23: I'm saying you got to stop this narrative that you be trying to paint. You always on the female side.
3: Like, I guess.
2: I'm not on anybody's side.
3: You always on their side.
2: It's so crazy. No. Let's all be on the man's side. All he's saying is he wants you to be on the side of right. No, let's not.
1: Let's all be on the man's side.
2: Come on, y'all.
1: All right, bro. Appreciate you, man.
2: Be men, women, hey, a club.
0: That's right. There you go, Mo.
1: That's right. That's right. Hilarious.
2: I hate it here.
1: I mean, hey, listen, man. We're just trying to correct some things around here. That's all. And that's all that brother was trying to do.
2: I hate it here just like that. Look. Kid is going to hate the cruise. You ever been on a cruise of people you don't like? It's the worst.
3: He ain't going to hang out with
1: Yeah, he's going to have a good time on that cruise. All right, Hustlers, what y'all say, man? 866-HUSTLE-8, 866-487-8538. How should Tanisha handle this situation?
6: It's the
7: morning hustle.
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24: With the morning hustle.
1: Hey, yo, it's the morning hustle. L'Oreal, Kyle Santillan, Alton Walker.
2: And it looks like Tanisha is not comfortable sending her child off with his father and his new family to go on a cruise overseas. She said the kid does not like this new stepmama, and she don't feel comfortable with the whole situation.
1: All right, so what do y'all say, man? We're trying to help a hustler today. Precious is on the line. You got some thoughts on this?
25: I don't blame her. I wouldn't allow my son to go either because I'm dealing with the same situation, and my son's dad, she plays in Black Magic, and every time he's gone over there, he's come back sick. So I'm with Tanisha. When you're right, you're right.
1: I think your situation a little different. You start talking about magic and
2: you
1: all
2: better
1: that.
2: Throw some holy oil on that woman.
1: Right. Damn, I'm praying for you.
25: Always.
2: And Alton, can we have a little word, please?
3: Father God, let this boy go on this trip, because his mama's tripping.
2: That's not what I'm talking about.
3: I'm praying for the mama. I'm praying for the boy. Lord,
2: friend.
3: This boy been trying to go. He been in the house all summer.
2: What about the boy?
3: Mama ain't take him nowhere.
2: Summer just started.
3: Mama ain't take him nowhere. How he ain't been going to school. But he ain't been down to the park yet, and then woman don't even want to.
2: I'm talking about the lady that had the black magic around her child. One.
1: Let the church say amen, yo.
3: My man take this boy nowhere all year.
2: You done said the right. It just started summer.
1: All right, man. Hustle, hit us up. 866-HUSTLE-8, 866-487-8538.
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28: 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In Columbus area traffic this hour, on the north outer belt, eastbound 270, west of 71, got an accident on the right shoulder. It's slow from 315. If you are traveling I-70 east side, westbound before 270, there's an accident on the shoulder there. We have cleared the crash from 161 east at Beach Road. 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

0: Vibe. With the morning hustle.
1: We in the building, man. It's L'Oreal, Kyle, Santilli, and Alton Walker is here as well. It's the morning hustle show.
2: Yeah, money. We got it. Okay, all you got to do is text cash. C-A-S-H to 71007. 10 questions, 60 seconds. Get them all right. You'll walk away with that $1,000 for your pocket.
1: No doubt. One thing we're trying to do today is help out Tanisha. It's time to help a hustler. Tanisha's got a whole situation with her baby daddy, and she's kind of being a hater right now.
2: Yeah, he done moved on. He got a new family. He done moved them in. He loved this new girl. And apparently she's going on this cruise with her family, taking her new man. And he done fell in love with this new woman. And they want to go on a family cruise and bring his son. Now, the mama, the baby mama ain't with it. Tanisha is pissed off. Yeah. And she like, look, my son don't even like this woman. I don't feel comfortable with him going on this cruise. And going overseas.
1: Okay. What do y'all say? 866-HUSTLE-8, 866-487-8538.
2: Oh, don't forget. She says she's going to take him to child support if he do take the child.
1: Yeah, right. She is out of pocket.
2: Now, that I'll say she's wrong for.
1: All right. Let's go to the phone lines.
2: Unless he don't pay his bills.
1: Let's go to the phone lines. We got Ryasia.
3: You don't got to say it all slow like that.
1: No, we got to because we ain't never heard that name before.
3: So what you had in the day? Come on. Anywho.
1: What you want to say about Tanisha's situation?
3: I think that, first of all, the kid might be saying that he don't like the new lady because the mom don't like the new lady. Mm-hmm. And the kid probably feel like if he do like them, then the mom's going to feel away. Because I've seen that before where, like, it's a new situation and the kid is like, oh, my mom don't like her, so I have to not like her too. But imagine he goes somewhere with his family, his new family, so to speak, and he don't invite the kids. Then she would have a problem with that. She would say, oh, you going on trips without my child, and then that would be a problem.
1: Good point.
2: But that's not the problem.
3: His kid in his new situation, and real stuff, like, how you threaten him with something like child support over a trip? I do think the kid want to go. If he's over there with these people and the other kids and they go somewhere without him, it's going to be a situation. Like, just let him go. The little boy saying he don't like the lady is because the mom don't like the lady.
2: I think the child support might be because all them kids live in the house with the father and he don't live there. So it's like, oh, you can afford to take care of all these kids, then you need to be taking care of yours.
4: Yeah.
1: The easiest thing to do is don't worry about taking him on a vacation. Pay for yourself. Go on a cruise.
2: No,
1: you're there.
2: I think the father should take the son on his own father-son vacation. Those are not his brothers and sisters. He don't even know them kids.
1: He know them kids.
2: He don't know them kids. They just moved in.
1: Let that boy go.
2: You just moved in. They just moved in, and they sleeping in his room.
4: She just mad.
2: That used to be his room.
4: No, she just mad because he never took her. That's probably what it is. You ain't never take me on no cruise.
2: It's not even about jealousy. It's about safety of a child. I'm not letting my child go overseas with a person that I don't trust.
1: All right, man. What do y'all think? If you didn't get through in the phone lines, you can send us a voice note. Download that Morning Hustle app and let us know how you feel. We're going to keep it moving in the studio.
2: I'm not letting my blanket go overseas. Whatever. I don't care if it's a kid or not.
1: We're going to keep it moving, man. The lowdown is coming up next. Low, what you got?
2: Well, it looks like Tyra Banks has had a change of heart, and so has Dwight Howard. He's walking away. Finally, we'll talk all about it coming up in the lowdown.
1: Stick around. That's on the way. It's the Morning Hustle.
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0: 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I'm on a hustle in the building. L'Oreal, Kyle, Santilli, and Alton Walker. And of course, the lowdown's up next. Low, what you got?
1: Well, it looks like Donald Trump has done it again. Disgusted the world. We'll talk all about that. Plus, Tyra Banks is clapping back. Is Netflix in trouble? We'll talk all about it coming up in the lowdown.
0: All right, stick around. That's going down in 10 minutes.
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5: Hello, Columbus City Schools family. 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
5: Hello, this is Dr. Angela Chapman, Superintendent of Columbus City Schools. 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
4: Here's a name I'm tired of saying. Donald Trump. What do you do now?
5: What hasn't he done? And we will get to that in a second. First, it looks like Tyra Banks doesn't want to be on top. Well, she does want to be on top of this lawsuit, okay? Because she is suing Netflix over their America's Next Top Model docuseries. Now, we know that this was crazy. A lot of people came down on her and they looked at her as a villain, saying that she didn't even speak to the people that she did the show with who were supposed to be her friends. She mistreated some of the contestants, made them feel all kind of ways and, you know, just a toxic work environment. And when they did this documentary, she sat down allegedly for 3.5 hours to interview. And she's like, hold on, I explained all the reasons why I mistreated everybody. You only put 16 minutes in there, okay? So 16 minutes of her 3.5 interview is what they used for that documentary. And she's saying it's not fair. It's a defamation.
6: Oh, really?
5: Yeah, she's saying that this is a breach of contract.
6: Okay.
5: She said that this is defamation,
4: right.
5: And
4: oh,
5: she
4: right.
5: wants to be paid big.
4: Yes.
5: Will she win? I doubt it.
4: Yes. No, she should win.
5: What? There's a lot of the contestants that are speaking out saying, you got to be. They're all saying that she did these things.
4: She's too pretty to have done those things.
5: Oh, Lord.
6: It ain't even that she done them. It's like, you've done this to other people. What are you talking about? So karma is a, what it say? Is a B.
5: Karma is a B as in billions, because that's how much Netflix is bringing in. Meanwhile, Tyra will be losing money, okay?
4: Tyra is a B as in beauty. She didn't do these things.
5: Oh, Lord. She did it, and we saw it documented. Anyway, let's move on. Somebody else that did it, Tashera Simmons. She was definitely with him shooting in the gym, or should I say spitting in a booth, okay? This is DMX's ex-wife. They were together, well, they were together for ages, but they were married for 15 years.
4: Right.
5: They have 4 children together, and it looks like DMX has been honored. Now, there's a street named after him, Earl DMX Simmons Way in Yonkers, where he grew up, and this weekend they honored him, but let's just say it went totally left. But people know Tashera for being DMX's wife. It just is what it is.
4: It is what it is.
7: Y'all know DMX, y'all know Tashera. We built the DMX legacy together. The fact that they came to my hometown and did not want us to be recognized, I'm gonna let y'all sit with that one.
5: It's like Snoop's wife. It's like LL's wife. It's like, we done seen these people for so many years. That just is what it is.
4: And the things that she had to endure with DMX, too. Like, we know he was a wild dude. She was there through all of that.
5: Is the reason why you were able to meet him.
4: Exactly.
5: You know, like, let's be
6: right.
5: real. Okay.
6: You gotta get a better spokesperson. Her son wasn't the right person.
5: No, I thought it was hilarious.
6: Because you can't call your mother mommy. And you're a grown-ass man.
5: See, I have a problem with people that say that, because they came at Big Meech for calling Meech daddy, but that's his dad. That's his mom.
6: You got to take the Y off of it.
5: I don't understand that.
6: You can say mother, but not no mommy.
5: Did you not? You okay? You grew up with a mother? It could be mommy.
6: Not a mommy.
5: It could definitely be mommy if that's your mother. Let's move on.
4: This guy's hilarious.
5: Well, one person I heard you call daddy before, Trump.
4: Hey, yo.
5: Okay, he celebrated his 80th birthday. The UFC Freedom 250 is how he threw himself a birthday party, converting the lawn of the White House into a damn mess, okay?
4: Yeah.
5: He had fighters there. It cost him $60 million to build this, draining the government funds when there's people out here starving. But not just that, also disrespecting the former first lady for no apparent reason.
8: Michelle Obama is a man. Am I right, America?
9: Ladies and gentlemen, Josh Hokin.
5: I know who's not a man, you. Okay, he was one of the fighters that apparently won, and it's just giving a racist convention.
4: Of course.
5: You know, that's the only thing I see. There was people trying to break in. You had Terrence Crawford, who was in attendance, happy to be taking a picture. If I saw Donald Trump, I would not even want a picture.
4: Hell no.
5: Like, why would you even want to be around this man? He's disgusting. But it is all over with. How disgusting. This man became the president of the United States so he can be a clown and do clown stuff, like convert the White House into a boxing ring.
4: Right.
5: A UFC ring. Like, how worse can it get?
4: I know, it's ridiculous.
5: Mm-hmm. I'm L'Oreal. That's the lowdown.
6: I ain't never called him daddy, L'Oreal.
5: You did. You have. I heard you call him daddy before. You can follow me at Star and L'Oreal, L-O-R-E-L, or Mona Hustle Show. Is this crazy? Another person that shares a birthday with my mom that's a monster.
4: That's
5: Donald
4: crazy.
5: Trump.
4: Yeah, that's wild. All right, stick around. Say Telly News, you can use us on the way. And what else did Trump do over the weekend? It's got people talking. We'll break it down for you in just a few.
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1: All right, first and foremost, man, speaking of Donald Trump, apparently it looks as though the war with Iran is officially over after 100 days. He's came out and he made a statement on his social media that says, quote, with the opening of the strait upon signing of the deal on Friday, for the purposes of mine removal, oil will flow on both sides again for the region and for the world. So it looks as though Iran and the U.S. have made a deal. A lot of people say, well, we didn't really get nothing out of it because all we did was go back to the deal Obama had in place before you got rid of that.
2: So he should have never gotten rid of it. And are we sure Iran knows it's over?
1: Yeah, I believe so. I think it's real this time.
2: Remember
1: right?
2: Last time he was like, we're going to call a truce. And they was like, we did.
1: Facts. So yeah, now I believe this is real this time. And what a coincidence. Right in time for the markets to go up today after Elon Musk put his stock for SpaceX on sale going into the weekend. What a coincidence.
2: Yeah, making him the first trillionaire that we've ever seen.
1: All right. Also, man, don't forget thinking about this, though. There's been a lot of talk about the Epstein files recently again. They're saying that the New York Times has reported that some of those conversations that were taking place in the White House had the vice president trying to put a plan together to protect Donald Trump, saying they needed to coordinate a Tucker Carlson interview with the convicted sex offender Ghislaine Maxwell, with her trying to say that Trump was innocent of these charges in response to all of the backlash that they were getting. So, and there's also talks now that there's some war room audio that's been leaked. So they're freaking out about what could possibly be on those tapes and what was talked about.
2: Lock him up.
1: Yeah.
2: Lock him up.
1: Yeah, for sure. All right, the World Cup is on and popping. It jumped off over the weekend. If you're in one of these cities, you might be able to attend a game today. Seattle, Belgium versus Egypt at 3 p.m. L.A. 9 p.m. You got Iran, ironically, versus New Zealand. They're going today. Now, if you're in Atlanta, Spain versus Cabo Verde today at noon, and Miami at 5 p.m., Saudi Arabia versus Uruguay.
2: I wonder if they're still going to do that thing. I don't know if this is true because online everything's fake now. But they had said that the players from Iran, they were going to make them leave immediately after the game. I wonder if now that there's a situation, yeah, that they won't have to.
1: Yeah, who knows? I do know that there was a referee from, I forget which country in Africa, that was not allowed into the country. And he was supposed to be reffing some games. So there has been some issues with people coming into the country for the games.
2: Well, if y'all need somebody to fill in for him, as long as y'all paying the right price, I'll do it. Fine.
1: All right, last but not least, man, whose fault is this? 21-year-old physical education graduate Maria Eduardia Rodriguez de Freitas. I'm trying to get it right. Rodriguez de Freitas was tragically killed Saturday when they tossed her off of a bridge without attaching the main cords to her safety harness. Now, people are saying it's bungee jumping, but the reality is it wasn't bungee jumping. It was the swinging. I know it's a slight technical difficulty, but at the end of the day, these people threw her off this bridge without attaching the rope to her safety harness. Now, she was wearing the safety harness. It just wasn't connected to anything. And now...
2: What?
1: Yeah, she had on the vest or whatever, but the rope wasn't attached to her vest. So that was the problem. Her fiancé had to watch this happen. They said her fiancé was there, and he went into emotional shock. He was hospitalized for that.
2: Yeah,
1: This happened in Sao Paulo, Brazil. They said the authorities immediately tracked down. They used the word tracked down, which I thought was strange, and arrested six individuals associating with this. They're saying they were operating adventure company, or this particular adventure company, and they gave them charges of criminal negligence.
2: Yeah, tracked down, because after they seen her go, they was like, and they ran.
1: Well, first they was like, who's next?
7: Yeah, they turned around.
2: They didn't realize.
7: But I RIP to her, but I'm like, I just wish she would have checked her harness. Because I know I do.
1: Yeah.
7: When I do those zip lines, I check myself to make sure that junk on.
2: Yeah. See, my problem is, like, I don't go on excursions overseas for people that I can't even understand what they're saying. Why do y'all constantly trust these people?
1: Well, I don't think that she was a foreigner. She was Brazilian, and this happened in Brazil.
2: Now, if you try an adventure and stuff like this, never mind.
7: Man, what? Check that.
2: Nothing.
7: Yeah, just... I don't know.
2: No, because I feel like if you home, you don't try adventurous stuff like this. This is some vacation stuff.
1: Well, I don't know. Yeah.
2: I've never been home and been like, let me zip line this week.
7: I do. I be zip lining, but I always check.
2: There in Stone Mountain where you live?
1: I like zip lining too.
2: You a liar.
1: And to your point, yo, I like stuff like that too. And first thing I'm doing is always I feel like that should be a number one priority for everybody.
7: Let me tell y'all.
2: You are not in Stone Mountain hanging from a tree that kind of way.
1: Wait a minute.
7: But I will say this. I remember when I was a baby in my mama's stomach, I made sure that umbilical cord was on me before I came out.
1: All right, follow up on these stories and more at themorninghustle.com. 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

0: 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Hustle. In the morning. All right, listen, man. We are out of here for the day. Tomorrow, we want to have a conversation with you that's kind of stemmed off this whole Carmelo Anthony trial situation. There's been a conversation online about maybe it's time for parents to remove black children from predominantly white schools based on the things that have transpired, we know, from this case. You know what I'm saying? And, hey, man. As somebody, as a black person who went to a predominantly white school the majority of his childhood, there's some things about that I feel.
1: I definitely have some comments on that. I've been to a PWI type school before. I've been to a all black school. I've been to a mixed school. So I got my input. And Alton, you
2: never been to no white school.
1: Yeah,
0: all your schools was black.
2: All my school was.
0: Because you grew up in Atlanta, in the Atlanta area.
2: Stone Mountain, all
1: yeah,
2: from,
1: but Stone Mountain is the home of the KKK.
2: Yeah, but they ran them KKKs out. There ain't no KKKs there now.
1: They said, oh, KKK. That's what Josh Hayes did too.
0: All right, so we'll get your thoughts tomorrow and see how y'all feel on that. In the meantime, if you want to get with us throughout today, do it on the gram. How can they get with you, L'Oreal?
1: I do truly want to wish my mom a happy birthday. You are not a demon. Like Donald Trump and all the other people we talked about today. I was joking. Shout out to the Geminis and anybody celebrating a birthday at all. Because the Geminis are crazy. So I have to make sure I give y'all some love. Mm-hmm. Starring L'Oreal is where you can find me on all social media platforms. STARRINGLOREL. Alton.
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0: Yeah, no doubt. Real quick, I want to shout out my father-in-law. Had a successful surgery in Raleigh going into the weekend. So shout out to him. They removed a cancerous kidney.
1: Wow, you know what I mean?
0: So very big deal going on in my family, but the surgery was a success, and he seems to be recovering nicely. So I'm happy about that. You can follow me on the gram at Radio K.

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0: Hello, Columbus City Schools family. This is your superintendent, Dr. Angela Chapman. As we close another school year, I want to say thank you to our students for their hard work and the growth they showed throughout the year. Thank you to our families for partnering with us and to our teachers, principals, and support staff for pouring into our young people every day. This summer, I encourage every student to rest, recharge, keep reading, and stay safe. You did it, CCS. Enjoy your summer.
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0: 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The Boss Babe Reese hanging out with you. I told y'all I am still holding down the midday kickback for my brother DJ Nails. 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You don't want to miss a minute of your 107 days of summer, and you need to have that app in the palm of your hand, in your pocket. You know what I'm saying? Now, I got to send some love and prayers out to the family of Miss Cheryl Cookies. Cheryl Cookies has been a staple in the city of Columbus for as long as I can remember, okay? And the creator of Cheryl's Cookie has passed away. Miss Cheryl Kruger passed away at the age of 74 after a long battle with Parkinson's disease, but her legacy will be forever remembered, okay? You can get into the details and some of the amazing things that she's done because she was heavy in philanthropy. You can check it out at mycolumbuspower.com, okay? We love you, Miss Cheryl. Now, on the way, though, all day long, we are going to turn up just a little bit. I got details on where you need to be this fall, how you can become a power important person and get gas up this summer, okay? Details on all that, plus a little tea coming your way. Don't go anywhere. It's Power.
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3: You know, one of the conversations coming out of the Carmelo Anthony case is it time for parents to start taking their black kids out of these predominantly white schools?
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3: 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You know what I mean? 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
0: Mm-hmm.
5: Yeah, because I went to a predominantly black school. Yeah.
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0: the morning.
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pipe, but I be in my section, he be in his. We can go bottle for bottle in this junk. Strip club stunt, I'm a stunt hard. We can go dollar for dollar in this junk. He missed the get it done. I'm his, is one of one. Fall in love every time we link. He got me sprung.com. 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

0: 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That's my type, but here's my type.
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Minx in Miami, Ricky Rose, French Montana, and Max B. Brother came outside, and they put him right to work. You know what I'm saying? We still got all the vibes you need right here. As a matter of fact, let's get into some brand new, right off the Iceman album, setting records, Billboard Hot 100s, all of that. Jizzy Drake, Too Hard for the Radio. All right.

0: Power throwback.
1: Yeah, yeah. Power throwback. Cold world. Oh, yeah. Yeah, this is for all the fans that waited, that hated. Oh.

0: Cardi B and Latto every time. I certainly hope they clear that little fake beef up. You know what I'm saying? It's Power 107.5. Because love is number one for hip-hop and R&B. Home of that morning hustle inside the 107 days of summer. Powered by people, places, and dreams. The Boss Babies hanging out with you. And don't forget, you can't forget, because we're going to remind you every time that we are partying with a purpose with the OG Ricky Smiley, okay? Him and his whole crew are going to be going crazy, turning up on the One Voyage 2026. If you haven't heard me say it before, I'll say it again. My FOMO kicked in bad last year when my coworkers went on a cruise, the One Voyage last year, and had such an amazing time. I said, oh, I'm not missing it in 2026, okay? It's setting sail out of Miami this fall, October 26th through November 1st, aboard a brand new ship. I know what you're thinking. I know you. I heard you say, I ain't getting on no cruise. Listen, this is a brand new boat, baby. Ain't no Hannah virus, coronavirus, none of them viruses, okay? 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I know you don't want to miss that. 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

0: Is it a crime? It is. It's Power 107.5. The Boss Babe Reese hanging out with you, and let's get into this. Don Tweezy, he shut the city all the way down on that Octane tour. If you missed it, oh, you missed the time.
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Summer is here, and I want to wish every CCS student and family a safe, fun, and restful summer vacation. You have worked hard this school year, and now it is time to enjoy those special moments with family and friends. So students, enjoy this break, keep your curiosity alive, and don't stop exploring and learning. We cannot wait to welcome you back in August for another exciting school year. Have a wonderful summer!

0: 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The Boss Babe Reese vibing with you. And speaking of the 100 days of summer, let's get into one of our winners this summer, okay? 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She got free tickets to go see Grammy Award-winning Kehlani, Duran Bernard, and more live at the Blossom Music Center. It's going down August 14th in Cuyahoga Falls. And Sister Jasmine's going to have a time. You understand me, sis? And if you need somebody to go with you, I'm available, you know. 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Powered by people, places, and dreams. You don't want to miss your chance because not only can you win tickets and to events and to see some of the biggest artists and things in the city, you also are going to qualify to get gassed up. That's right. You could win a month of free gas by staying locked in, baby. 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
4: 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The entire city of New York was outside on Saturday night celebrating their Knicks. New York won the NBA Finals for the first time in over 50 years, and the result was one of the greatest spontaneous parties in memory. Game 5 was another comeback, not as crazy as the 29-point comeback like they pulled off in Game 4. 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And the Knicks went to work, led by Jalen Brunson, who scored 13 straight points in the fourth quarter as part of his incredible 45-point night. 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
1: Let's go. Mm-hmm. 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High freak with the word in the hand.

0: That's the baby right here on Power 107.5. The Boss Babies hanging out with you. And let's toss it back. It's giving very much heavy New York vibes. Fat Joe, French Montana, Remy Ma. We doing
1: nothing
0: what?
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0: 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The Boss Bay Breeze hanging out with you. And it looks like things are on pause for your boy, Pooh Shiesty, all right? His trial has been pushed back until 2027, okay? It looks like the new trial will take place February 22nd, 2027, instead of the upcoming date of July 6th, okay? You know, this whole Pooh Shiesty thing is so crazy. I mean, the whole incident with allegedly kidnapping and robbing Gucci Mane, like, wow, insane. Well, it looks like we gotta wait for some more months before the real details get to coming out, okay? And if you did not know, allegedly he was the ringleader of this robbery and is on he's on the radar. You know what I'm saying? We're gonna see what happens. We're gonna keep following this story, but he's gonna have to keep sitting it down, even though he had just got out not too long ago. Listen. Oh, y'all got to do better. That's all I'm going to say. Anyway, we getting back to the music. More of your favorites on the way. Do not go anywhere. Plus, my brother DJ Mr. King is on his way to take us up for your power lunch break mix. Lock in.
1: Local for you, I'm Monica Day with an NBC4 update on Urban One. A first ever joint meeting between Columbus City Schools and Columbus City Council. The council started considering new ways to keep kids out of trouble last week after large fights between teenagers shut down St. Catherine's Church Fun Fest. Right now, curfew is midnight, but Council President Shannon Harden says the city is considering a 10 p.m. curfew. Council's also considering legislation which would hold parents responsible if their kids violate curfew multiple times. The meeting is happening tonight at 5:30. It's open to the public. Written testimony must be submitted by 3 o'clock. Council President Harden says the plan is to vote on the curfew and parental responsibility before the summer recess. And a little bit of good news. Gas prices have fallen under $4 per gallon around Central Ohio following the announcement that the U.S. and Iran have reached an initial agreement to end the war and reopen the Strait of Hormuz. Join us at 4, 5, and 6 to follow these stories in your most accurate forecast.
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Hello, Columbus City Schools family. This is your superintendent, Dr. Angela Chapman. As we close another school year, I want to say thank you to our students for their hard work and the growth they showed throughout the year. 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This summer, I encourage every student to rest, recharge, keep reading, and stay safe. You did it, CCS. Enjoy your summer.

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0: and turning us up. Gotta give a huge shout out to those New York Knicks. You know what? Whether you like it or not, they did their big one, taking home their first NBA championship since 1973. You know what I'm saying? I got family in New York. It's all up. Big shout out to the Knicks. Big shout out to Jalen Brunson for winning MVP. And they do have a championship parade on the way, and it's going to be huge, okay? Also, your favorite station, you know we always trying to hook you up, put you on game to something, right? 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

Is it a crime? Mariah Zayas is Cali Uchis. Sprite 107.5, The Boss Bay Breeze hanging out with you. I got details on the One Voyage cruise coming your way, but right now, let's get into Grammy Award winning

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To our class of 2026, congratulations. We are so proud of your hard work, your resilience, and all that is ahead for you. 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

I still help pay for the wigs. And I help with the lease. Oh, you know I ain't never been cheap. 21. 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

0: and Zara Larson. Baby, that's a collab I did not know I needed. Do you hear me? Spiral 107.5, Columbus's number one station for hip-hop and R&B. Home of that morning hustle inside your 107 days of summer, powered by people, places, and dreams. The Boss Babies hanging out with you on this money-making Monday. And this one is just a caution warning for all my thrill seekers. I don't know if you've seen the viral video of the young woman that was in Brazil bungee jumping, and it turned into a fatal tragedy, okay? Where basically the workers failed to attach her bungee cords or safety cords and threw the lady off the cliff, the bridge, whatever that was. And unfortunately, she passed away. Well, listen, police have arrested three men after this incident. This young lady was only 21 years old. Three people have been arrested so far, and they may be looking for a few more. This is crazy. So just, you know, air of caution to my thrill seekers out there. Have fun, but make sure people are doing their job right at least, okay? Yeah, we got more details on that story at mycolumbuspower.com, and we getting right back into more of your favorites. Chris Brown, Cardi B, T.I. gonna let them know a mix.
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0: Yeah, let them know right here on Power 107.5. The Boss Babe Reese, hey, get out with you. And on the way, I got details on you can snag a $500 credit for the One Voyage Cruise this fall.
1: I want to hear all that. I want to hear none of that. Talking about what you need. I don't remember none of this.

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D-Boss Bay Breeze hanging out with you on your Money Making Monday. And don't forget, we are partying with a purpose. And the biggest party for a purpose is back, better than ever. The OG Ricky Smalley and his whole crew has us on the One Voyage 2026. And when I tell y'all, I personally am not missing this one. The FOMO was real last year, and I'm not going, okay? We're setting sail out of Miami October 26th through November 1st aboard Virgin Voyages Resilient Lady. 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

0: 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And early voting and absentee voting are going on right now.
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0: This is Dr. Angela Chapman, Superintendent of Columbus City Schools. Summer is here, and I want to wish every CCS student and family a safe, fun, and restful summer vacation. You have worked hard this school year, and now it is time to enjoy those special moments with family and friends. So students, enjoy this break, keep your curiosity alive, and don't stop exploring and learning. We cannot wait to welcome you back in August for another exciting school year. Have a wonderful summer.
1: I'll freak you out, I will. 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

0: Stallion right here on Power 107.5. Columbus is number one for hip hop and R&B inside your 107 days of summer. Powered up by people, places, and dreams. The Boss Bay Breeze hanging out with you. Holding down this midday kickback for my brother DJ Nails has been wonderful these last few days, but this is my time. You know what I'm saying? DJ Nails will be back in the building tomorrow, so make sure you pull up and meet him right here at 10 a.m. Now, before I go, you already know I gotta remind you that your favorite station stays trying to put you on. We always want you to have an amazing time in the summer, spring, winter, fall, okay? But the 107 days of summer is too lit, and we are making sure to gas you up, okay? You could win a whole month of free gas. 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Now I got more of your favorites on the way before I get up out of here. Cardi B, Metro Boomin, Christopher Maurice Brown up next.
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3: You know, one of the conversations coming out of the Carmelo Anthony case is it time for parents to start taking their black kids out of these predominantly white schools?
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5: Mm-hmm. 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You know?
4: Who taught you the word predominantly?
5: 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Who's next?
3: Hustlers, what do you think? We want your thoughts. We want your opinions. 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

0: with the morning.
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Chris Brown. Obvious. It's Fire 107.5, the Boss Bay Breeze hanging out with you. 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

0: Drake, Jen is STFU. 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The Boss Babe, Breeze in the building, but baby, that is it. That is all I got to get up out of here so you can get posted on the counter. 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Before I go, please remember the only difference between a good day and a bad day is your attitude. Make sure you always keep it cute and always choose to be happy, because life is just too short and too crazy for anything else. I love you so much. Happy Monday. I'll see you later.
1: Local for you, I'm Jennifer Bullock with an NBC4 News update on Urban One. Happening tonight, a first ever joint meeting between Columbus City Council and Columbus City Schools. Council started considering new ways to keep kids out of trouble last week after large fights between teens shut down the St. Catherine's Church Fun Fest in early June involving hundreds of teenagers. That includes updating the city's curfew for juveniles. Right now, the curfew is midnight. Council President Shannon Hardin says the city is considering moving it up to 10 p.m. Council is also considering legislation which would hold parents responsible if their kids violate curfew multiple times. Tonight's meeting is at 5:30 and is open to the public. Join us at 4, 5, and 6 tonight to follow these stories and your most accurate forecast. Local for you, I'm Jeff.
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2: Working on a weekend like usual. 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

0: 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DJ Mrs. is on PTO. I'm going to go and put you in her business. She's going on a virgin cruise. I'm sure she's going to be uploading content. 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

0: biggest show in the city, posting on the corner with yours truly, Incognito and DJ Missy.
1: What's up?
0: Man, over the weekend, it was hot.
1: Child, it was hot. I went to go support a person on Instagram. They had made a post saying that they had a performance at a Pride event, and they didn't have any family or friends, so I took initiative to be the family and be the friend.
0: That's hard.
1: And pull up on a stranger at his performance, and he did a really good job, but it was so hot. I'm already sunburned, by the way. I was in that heat. I think I was getting blisters on my shoulders. I swear. Ooh, it was so.
0: It was outside?
1: Yes. And that man had to perform with just the sun beaming. Damn. But it was fun, though.
0: That's so honorable of you to go support just a total stranger. You met the guy on the internet? Saw it on the internet?
1: I just saw the video last week scrolling on social media. And I commented and said, I'll be there.
0: That's so hard. And right on time for Pride Month.
1: Mm-hmm. Well, happy Pride. You can see the video on my Instagram at DJ Mrs. DJ M-I-S-S-E-S. Go check it out.
0: While she's in a good mood this week and half of next week for rent is due,
1: thank you.
0: Go ahead and follow her. She might surprise you and pop up on you.
1: Nah, for real, but I might just pull up.
0: Oh, you love that. You post it on the corner.
2: Incognito. Incognito. Okay. The biggest show in the city.
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1: Hey, this is DJ Missy's.
0: I've been scrolling and felt like I might have missed some of these headline news stories, 6-5.
2: It is 6-5, your Posted on the Corner headlines. Cooling costs are expected to hit record highs this summer as electricity prices and temperatures soar. The National Energy Assistant Directors Association predict that Americans will spend nearly $800 on electricity from June to September, a 10.5% increase from last year. Rising electricity prices, coupled with hotter summers, are forcing households to pay significantly more to cool their homes. With many Americans already feeling financially strained, the increasing utility costs add to the financial burden, especially as inflation rates surge. And Jeep is celebrating the 250th anniversary of the United States Declaration of Independence and the 2026 FIFA World Cup by offering Americans named George Washington the chance to win a Wrangler. Participants must legally have the first name George and the last name Washington to enter the competition. If the U.S. men's soccer team wins the World Cup final on July 19, 2026, up to 100 George Washingtons could potentially drive away in a new Jeep Wrangler. Registration is open until the end of the tournament with a 60-second commercial promoting the competition. For these stories and more, visit postonthecorner.com. 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Of course, you can give me a follow at The Real 6 and the number 5.
3: 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The biggest show in the city.
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5: 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Okay. The biggest show in the city.
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1: Okay, so topic of the day, I want to know, what's something everybody should experience at least once in life?
0: Man, my life's still going. Twain, what you got?
1: An experience. I definitely feel like one crazy experience I did when I moved to Atlanta was really walk up Stone Mountain. Something that you feel like you cannot do. Mm-hmm. I feel like that's one thing you should experience in your life. Try something that you feel like, oh no, I'll never do that. I never thought I would walk up Stone Mountain and do the whole thing and walk back down.
0: I'm gonna say, now that you got me thinking, everybody should experience like Disneyland or Disney World.
1: Oh yeah, I agree.
0: Go do that.
1: Universal Studios, too.
0: Take them kids. You know what I'm saying? Go with the family. You know, even if you take yourself, you're going to have a ball. So mm-hmm. I would say Disneyland or Disney World.
1: I have to agree with you. So call us right now. 1-844-426-POTC. What's something that everybody should experience at least once in life?
2: Incognito. Incognito.
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30: Ebony, I'm inside my topic of the day. What's something everybody should experience at least one time in life?
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29: It's the biggest show in the city, posted on the corner. Who it is?
31: It's Miss Jones. Getting on an airplane.
30: For sure, because that's crazy. A lot of people have not flown anywhere before.
31: Right.
29: I got some relatives that ain't been nowhere.
30: Me too. That's crazy when you think about it. So that's a good one. Thank you.
29: 1-844-426-POTC. Who it is?
32: This is Maya. I feel like everybody should experience being out the country, going out of town, going to everybody needs that break once in a while.
30: Definitely. Go on, get you a vacation. Go see how other people living. Go catch a vibe.
32: Yes.
30: I love that, boo. Thank you.
32: No problem. Thank you.
30: Call us right now. 1-844-426-POTC. What's something that everybody should experience at least once in life?
33: Incognito. Incognito. Okay. The biggest show in the city.
34: Posted on the corner.
30: Okay.
35: Who's coming?

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1: Where you at?
0: At the house with it, watching Santa's.
1: Who you with?
0: On the couch with my favorite Santa. I was about to, but you convinced us. Should I decorate her walls or log off to Pinterest? Never too late to meditate on emotional attachments. Even if I fall short.

0: Hustle on the corner, what's up?
1: What's going on? I just angry neighbor.
2: Angry neighbor. All right, I'm inside my topic of the day. I want to know, what's something that everybody should experience at least once in their life?
1: We're going to keep it PG on you, or we can go with good little rated R.
2: do your thing, Gusto.
0: Do the Gusto way.
1: Everyone should, this should be for every man. Every man deserves a good tray ball every now and again.
0: I knew you were going there, twin.
1: Every man deserves a good tray ball to find out who's their significant other and find out if they can really share things and do they really work together and to find out they're perfect person.
2: Thank you, Gusto.
1: All right, now I'm here. That's what I'm here for.
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3: Incognito misses. A lot has happened since we last spoke. The Knicks defeated the San Antonio Spurs 94-90 in Game 5 on Saturday to win the NBA Finals 4-1, capturing the franchise's third championship. And Jalen Brunson, man, he was named MVP, averaging 32 points per game and dropping 45 in the title, clinching Game 5 as the Knicks captured their first championship since 1973. This title ends a 53-year championship drought for the Knicks and gives New York its first Larry O'Brien trophy since the days of Willis Reed. And over to the NHL, the Stanley Cup. Heading back to Carolina, man. The Carolina Hurricanes shut out the Vegas Golden Knights 3-0 in Game 6 to capture the Stanley Cup and win the series 4-2. Taylor Hall opened the scoring. Jackson Blake added another goal, and Nikola Ehlers sealed the championship with an empty netter.

0: dominant postseason run. And over in FIFA, Germany crushed Curacao 7-1 in what most people are calling the biggest game of the day. Japan and the Netherlands came right here to Dallas and played an entertaining 2-2 draw. And the Ivory Coast edged Ecuador 1-0, and Sweden rolled past Tunisia 5-1. And tonight is the WNBA Commissioner's Cup. At 7 p.m., the Dallas Wings host the Las Vegas Aces in a key Commissioner's Cup matchup. Also at 7 p.m., the Minnesota Lynx take on the Chicago Fire. Then at 9 p.m., the LA Sparks visit the Golden State Valkyries. All right, that does it for me. That's been your Posted on the Corner Sports Minute with the playmaker Hollywood Zay. For this story, scores, and more, head on over to PostedOnTheCorner.com. 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

0: breeches. 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
1: Tell me you're special. Special. Special. 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

trenches. 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
3: Yes, sir.
4: 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You ready to do a riddle?
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4: Two in a corner, one in a room, zero in a house, but one in a shelter. What am I?
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4: Two in a corner, one in a room, zero in a house, but one in a shelter. What am I?
5: Walls.
4: You said bars?
5: Walls.
3: Oh, he said walls.
4: No, but that's a good one, though. 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
3: 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Who is this?
6: D. I'm calling for the game show.
4: Two in a corner, one in a room, zero in a house, but one in a shelter. What am I?
5: Can you repeat that?
4: Two in a corner, one in a room, zero in a house, but one in a shelter. What am I?
5: I don't know that one.
3: Post it on the corner. Who is trying to play number one game show on the radio?
5: Lord.
4: Two in a corner, one in a room, zero in a house, but one in a shelter. What am I?
5: A door.
3: Oh, good guess.
4: That is a good guess. That's not it. I had a feeling you was about to get it right for some reason.
3: I was just walking around the office earlier today telling everybody how we got the smartest listeners.
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9: You know, one of the conversations coming out of the Carmelo Anthony case is it time for parents to start taking their black kids out of these predominantly white schools?
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2: Okay, let's get into a real quick tea for you. So I got an update on what's going on with Don Richard's case with Diddy. But first, Fox recently announces that they plan to buy Roku for $22 billion.
1: That's a lot of bread.
2: $22
1: billion? 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
2: 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It's going to be a lot of Fox on your Roku TV within the next couple of weeks. So be on the lookout for that. And back in September 2024, singer Don Richard from Danny B. Kane sued her former boss Diddy, which the claims of sexual abuse. Now her lawsuit against him has officially been dismissed. So according to documents obtained by TMZ, a federal judge dismissed Don's claims against Diddy as the court found that majority of her claims were filed past the statute of limitations. So however, the judge determined that she could refile one of her claims in the New York State court. So you know, I continue to keep you updated on that as that unfolds. You need to recap. You already know where you can go. Post it on thecorner.com. 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
4: Yo, what's up, man? It's Big G Herbo, Big Swerve. Congratulations to my brother Incognito and my good sis DJ Mrs. for having the biggest show in the world, man. F*** the city. You already know what's going on. We posted on the corner.
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0: the show in the city post on the corner with your Shirley Incognito.
1: Hey, this is DJ Mrs.
0: Man, we in the middle of June already.
1: Rent finna be dope.
0: Again,
1: bro.
0: That rough. Today is June 15th. Mm-hmm. We came to work. Do two things. Play these hits and make sure the hits do not stop.
1: And all I got to say is keep Michelle Obama's name out your mouth.
0: Nah, for real, twin. Come on now.
1: Keep the Obama's name out your mouth, twin.
0: I'm trolling, bro. Like, that's like trolling.
1: Grow up.
0: Please, come on, y'all. Don't do that.
1: Don't.
0: Today, nationally, is National Smile Power Day.
1: Okay.
0: National Lobster Day.
1: Love a lobster.
0: National Megalodon Day.
1: Okay.
0: It's like a shark or something.
1: Mm-hmm.
0: National Phone Party Day.
1: Uh-oh.
0: National Kiss a Wookiee Day.
1: What's
0: for Star
1: a
0: Wars fans.
1: Oh, I was going to say, what's a Wookiee? I don't know.
0: Maybe I said it wrong. Is Star Wars fans, I said it right, 6'5"?
2: I think you're good. You're on good ground with that.
0: Safe. National Electricity Day.
1: Okay.
0: Nature Photography Day.
1: Mm-hmm.
0: And, this is a good one, guys.
1: What?
0: National Fly Kite Day.
1: Okay.
0: We're also going to bring awareness to World Elder Abuse Awareness Day.
1: Mm-hmm.
0: Global Wind Day. And I think that's about the only one. Oh, Justice for Janitors Day.
1: Okay. Shout out to them janitors.
0: Shout out to the janitors, man. Keeping the building clean. All my custodials,
1: mm-hmm.
0: Custodians of the world.
1: You are walking around with all them keys.
0: All them keys. I wonder if they got the access cards now where they can go through any floor.
1: I hope so. I hope so.
0: Man, congratulations to the New York Knicks fans.
1: Yes, congratulations, New York.
0: Man, so glad y'all got that series up with Buck. I like, we're going to be watching on Tuesday.
1: Mm-hmm.
0: Are you on Juneteenth?
1: Nope, it's gone. It's done.
0: Go ahead and wrap it up.
1: Go ahead and turn up.
0: I ain't never knew we had so many New York Knicks fans in the world.
1: You know how I go.
0: A lot of them out there. Hey, shout out to my cousin, D. So you remember on 513 Day when the Cincinnati one ate out with my cuz?
1: Mm-hmm.
0: He picked up the bill?
1: Yeah.
0: Yeah, he got me back.
1: Thank you.
0: Cuz hit me last week. Cuz said, hey, let's bet on the game tonight. I'm like, oh. sure, but I'm going to want to bet back if my team lose. Like, right. come on, cuz. What we doing, now? Huh? I said, all right, bro. I like the Spurs. Lost that money. I said, well.
1: There you go. You win some, you lose some. You sure. Live to fight another day.
0: Shout out to Cub, bro. He got me back. That was his bet. I took care of that bill. We went out to eat.
1: Yeah.
0: Bet.
1: Thank you.
0: Stick by your radio. You posted on the corner.
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4: I'm against this DJ Missy.
3: Man, guys, get ready for that One Voice 2026 cruise. It's going to be amazing.
4: It's going all the way up. It's something for everybody on the cruise, so I suggest you book that cabin right now.
3: Rick Ross, Kid Capri, D.L. Hughley, the Barclays, Key Sweat, Karen White, T.I., Pastor Mike Jr., Jacqueline Carr.
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4: 214-495-1963.
3: Man, I remember a few episodes ago you was talking about Mr. Leather. What was like one of the dumbest reasons you got a whooping for? One of the ones you like, nah, I ain't deserve to get no whooping on. Now, you two sit fine.
4: I don't know.
3: What's the dumbest reason, bro?
4: Because I thought every reason was. For real?
5: I ain't going to hold you. The whooping that literally could have been passed off, like, me and my brother had been sliding on magazines. For whatever reason, that was what we decided to do that day. Mm-hmm. Of course, it was some good magazines. Ebony, Jets, we were just wilding. Mm-hmm. And mom was just like, all right, so who was doing all this? And then we were both like, it was me. And like trying to take accountability for it. And I should have just been like, hey, it was him. And I just went along with it. But we both got whooped that day. Looking back at it now, I'm like, I could have let that one go. Like, you trying to be strong for us both. I should have let you be strong for us both.
3: That's some good loyalty y'all had. Mm-hmm. Y'all both was guilty, though.
5: Yeah.
3: And y'all both said it was me.
5: Yeah.
3: Dudes could have let y'all slide, man.
5: She wasn't going for it.
4: No, somebody.
5: I think really what it was, one of them was like the new one that just came in, so she hadn't got a read yet. So that's probably why.
4: I was looking forward to it all day. Like, I can't wait to go home, sit up, and read my magazine.
5: And it was not there.
3: Boy said something about them Jet magazine then, boy. Tell me your age.
5: Shout out to Black Publications.
4: Period. I know that's right.
3: I ain't 6'5". We got to ask Mama 5'6 about that next time she come in the studio. You post it on the corner.
6: Incognito. Incognito. The biggest show in the city.
1: Post it on the corner.
4: Okay.
1: Bizarre. Yeah.

0: The biggest show in the city, posted on the corner with yours truly, Incognito and DJ Miss L.
1: What's up?
0: Man, over the weekend, it was hot.
1: Child, it was hot. I went to go support a person on Instagram. They had made a post saying that they had a performance at a Pride event, and they didn't have any family or friends, so I took initiative to be the family and be the friend.
0: That's hard.
1: And pull up on a stranger at his performance, and he did a really good job, but it was so hot. I'm already sunburned, by the way. Mm-hmm. I was in that heat. I think I was getting blisters on my shoulders. I swear. Ooh. It was so...
0: It was outside?
1: Yes, and... That man had to perform with just the sun beaming. Damn. But it was fun, though.
0: That's so honorable of you to go support just a total stranger. You met the guy on the internet? Saw it on the internet?
1: I just saw the video last week scrolling on social media. And I commented and said, I'll be there.
0: That's so hard. And right on time for Pride Month.
1: Mm-hmm. Well, happy Pride. You could see the video on my Instagram at DJ Mrs. DJ M-I-S-S-E-S. Go check it out.
0: While she's in a good mood this week and half of next week for rent is due.
1: Thank you.
0: Go ahead and follow her. She might surprise you and pop up on you.
1: Nah, for real. Twin, I might just pull up.
0: How you love that? You posted on the corner.
2: Incognito. Incognito. Okay. The biggest show in the city.
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1: Hey, this is DJ Missy's.
0: I've been scrolling and felt like I might have missed some of these headline news stories, 6-5.
2: It is 6-5, your Posting on the Corner headlines. Cooling costs are expected to hit record highs this summer as electricity prices and temperatures soar. The National Energy Assistant Directors Association predict that Americans will spend nearly $800 on electricity from June to September, a 10.5% increase from last year. Rising electricity prices, coupled with hotter summers, are forcing households to pay significantly more to cool their homes. With many Americans already feeling financially strained, the increasing utility costs add to the financial burden, especially as inflation rates surge. And Jeep is celebrating the 250th anniversary of the United States Declaration of Independence and the 2026 FIFA World Cup by offering Americans named George Washington the chance to win a Wrangler. Participants must legally have the first name George and the last name Washington to enter the competition. If the U.S. men's soccer team wins the World Cup final on July 19, 2026, up to 100 George Washingtons could potentially drive away in a new Jeep Wrangler. Registration is open until the end of the tournament with a 60-second commercial promoting the competition. For these stories and more, visit postonthecorner.com. 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Of course, you can give me a follow at The Real 6 and the number 5.
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1: Okay, so topic of the day, I want to know, what's something everybody should experience at least once in life?
0: Man, my life's still going. Twain, what you got?
1: An experience. I definitely feel like one crazy experience I did when I moved to Atlanta was really walk up Stone Mountain. Something that you feel like you cannot do. Mm-hmm. I feel

0: like that's one thing you should experience in your life. Try something that you feel like, oh no, I'll never do that. I never thought I would walk up Stonemont and do the whole thing and walk back down.
1: I'm gonna say, now that you got me thinking, everybody should experience like Disneyland or Disney World.
0: Oh yeah, I agree.
1: Go do that.
0: Universal Studios too.
1: Take them kids. You know what I'm saying? Go with the family. You know, if even if you take yourself, you're gonna have a ball. Mm-hmm. So I would say Disneyland or Disney World.
0: I have to agree with you. So call us right now. 1-844-426-POTC. What's something that everybody should experience at least once in life?
2: 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Incognito. The biggest show in the city.
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10: Post It on the Corner, who is this?
11: It's Ebony Wade!
12: Ebony, I'm inside my topic of the day. What's something everybody should experience at least one time in life?
11: Go to jail.
10: You might be on to
12: something. Teach him a lesson.
11: That's right.
12: Thank you, Miss Ebony.
10: It's the biggest show in the city, Posted on the Corner. Who it is?
11: It's Miss Jones. Getting on an airplane.
12: For sure. Because that's crazy. A lot of people have not flown anywhere before.
11: Right.
10: I got some relatives that ain't been nowhere.
12: Child, me too. That's crazy when you think about it. So that's a good one. Thank you.
10: 1-844-426-POTC. Who it is?
13: This is Naya. I feel like everybody should have been out the country, going out of town, going out of town. Everybody needs that break once in a while.
12: Definitely. Go and get you a vacation. Go see how other people live and go catch a vibe.
13: Yes.
12: I love that, boo. Thank you.
13: No problem. Thank you.
12: Call us right now. 1-844-426-POTC. What's something that everybody should experience at least once in life?
14: Incognito. Incognito. Okay. The biggest show in the city.
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1: Let's go.
2: 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Put your face on the floor. That your legs can't stand. High freak with the word in a hand.

0: Person on the corner, what's up?
1: What's going on? Now, this is Angry Neighbor.
2: Angry Neighbor. All right, I'm inside my topic of the day. I want to know, what's something that everybody should experience at least once in their life?
1: We going to keep it PG, or we can go with your little red off.
2: Yeah, do your thing, Gusto.
0: Do the Gusto way.
1: Everyone should get this for every. This should be for every man. Every man deserves a good tray ball every now and again.
0: I knew you were going there, twin.
1: Every man deserves a good tray ball to find out who's their significant other and find out if they can really share things and do they really work together and to find out they're perfect person.
2: Thank you, Gusto.
1: All right, now I'm here. That's what I'm here for.
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3: Incognito misses. A lot has happened since we last spoke. The Knicks defeated the San Antonio Spurs 94-90 in Game 5 on Saturday to win the NBA Finals 4-1, capturing the franchise's third championship. And Jalen Brunson, man, he was named MVP, averaging 32 points per game and dropping 45 in the title, clinching Game 5 as the Knicks captured their first championship since 1973. This title ends a 53-year championship drought for the Knicks and gives New York its first Larry O'Brien trophy since the days of Willis Reed. And over in the NHL, the Stanley Cup. Heading back to Carolina, man. The Carolina Hurricanes shut out the Vegas Golden Knights 3-0 in Game 6 to capture the Stanley Cup and win the series 4-2. Taylor Hall opened the scoring. Jackson Blake added another goal, and Nikola Ehlers sealed the championship with an empty netter late in the third period. Veteran captain Jordan Staal lifted the cup for the first time since 2009 and became the oldest Conn Smythe Trophy winner at age 37. The championship is the second Stanley Cup in Hurricanes franchise history and caps off a dominant postseason run. And over in FIFA, Germany crushed Curacao 7-1 in what most people are calling the biggest game of the day. Japan and the Netherlands came right here to Dallas and played an entertaining 2-2 draw. And the Ivory Coast edged Ecuador 1-0, and Sweden rolled past Tunisia 5-1. And tonight is the WNBA Commissioner's Cup. At 7 p.m., the Dallas Wings host the Las Vegas Aces in a key Commissioner's Cup matchup. Also at 7 p.m., the Minnesota Lynx take on the Chicago Fire. Then at 9 p.m., the L.A. Sparks visit the Golden State Valkyries. All right, that does it for me. That's been your Posted on the Corner Sports Minute with the playmaker Hollywood Zay. For this story, scores and more, head on over to postitonthecorner.com. 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